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7: Top stories this hour. Police are urging calm after sporadic disorder across Northern Ireland. Vehicles were set on fire and flames even started in some homes, with unrest spreading after a stabbing in North Belfast on Monday night. Our reporter Dan Whitehead was in Belfast.
8: The PS and I have specific tactics that, you know, that are used not elsewhere in the UK, so they're well versed at dealing with this. I think one of the struggles which is the fact that the violence is spread out in pockets across the city. That, of course, stretches resources and makes it even more difficult.
7: Well, a man in his 40s has been treated for serious injuries. A Sudanese national who's 30 and who had leave to remain is due in court charged with attempted murder. A week after calling for rage over teenage student Henry Novak's murder, Nigel Farage was yesterday asked about the Belfast incident.
9: Government always appeal for calm. Let's be calm. Don't cause a fuss. Don't frighten the horses. Unless, of course, it's George Floyd somewhere in the Midwest of America, and then we're then it's fine to be angry.
7: Another breaking news story through the night has been Iran's foreign minister responding to US strikes carried out last night, saying the Americans have opted to test Iranian determination. Donald Trump has described the latest hits as very strong. The US retaliated after accusing Tehran of shooting down an American military helicopter patrolling the Strait of Hormuz. The two pilots are safe and uninjured. Military analyst Sean Bell says they've had a lucky escape.
10: If Iran had actually got hold of these crew, that could have been a propaganda coup for the Iranians. There's no doubt America would have wanted to do some covert operations, some deception operations. It's all a bit James Bond, really.
7: Boots could be taken over by an Australian firm. Sigma Healthcare says it's held early talks about buying the pharmacy chain. And in football, England will have to go through the playoffs if they want to qualify for the Women's World Cup. They beat Ukraine 3-0 in their final group game, but Spain thrashed Iceland. Scotland, Wales and Northern Ireland will also be in the playoffs. From Sky News, I'm Barry Wood.
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12: It's early breakfast and this is Gary Parker on Nation Radio. Hope you're doing okay for a Wednesday morning. And on the way, Vanessa Carlton after The Boss at Nation.

So we started with Bruce Springsteen, Born in the USA. Then it was Vanessa Carlton, A Thousand Miles. And there's Genesis and Turn It On Again at Nation Radio. It's the best variety of hits. Coming up to 4:15 on Wednesday morning, it's the 10th of June. And if you have a birthday today, big happy birthday to you. In the world of showbiz, Liz Hurley is 61. Happy birthday, Tinchy Strider, 39. And it's a happy birthday to singer Joel Corry, who is 37 today. And it's National Herbs and Spices Day.

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0: You make my dreams come true. It's Darrell Hall and John Oates at His Nation Radio, just after 20 to 5 on Wednesday morning's early breakfast. 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And how would you like to win a fish and chips feast for four? 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

0: Early Breakfast, Nation Radio. It's Wednesday morning with more of the best variety of hits on the way after five. No doubt from the 90s lined up to play soon. And the top stories at five next. Nation
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21: Top stories this hour. Politicians and the police are calling for calm after violence across Northern Ireland. There's been trouble following anti-immigration demonstrations organised in response to a vicious stabbing in Belfast on Monday night. It was caught on video and shared online. A 30-year-old Sudanese man's been charged with attempted murder and making threats to kill. Houses, cars and a bus have been set on fire during the disturbances. Alison Morris is crime correspondent at the Belfast Telegraph and says the trouble changed from initially blocking roads
0: to attacking properties, homes where people are pointing out where foreign nationals live. The man who was attacked is recovering. He has very serious life-changing, life-altering injuries. And ironically, it will be foreign nationals who will be at his bedside looking after him.
21: Smoke can be seen rising above the city through the night. Former First Minister Arlene Foster has given her reaction.
1: This is not only wrong, but it's entirely counterproductive. I mean, if these people are genuinely concerned about immigration issues, this takes the whole spotlight away from that issue and onto the violence in their own communities.
21: A police car was also burned out in Portadown last night. Elsewhere, Donald Trump has described retaliatory strikes on Iran as very strong and powerful. They were launched in response to the downing of an Apache helicopter. England cricket captain Ben Stokes is considering his future after breaching ECB protocols. He and Gus Atkinson could be dropped for the second test with New Zealand after a nightclub incident following the opener at Lords. There's strong opinion among fans in Durham, where Stokes plays his county cricket.
22: He's England's captain, he has to set an example, and clearly he hasn't. How will he discipline other people in the future?
23: It's important to have like good role models for kids as well, and if you're not presenting yourself well, kids are going to look up to you in a bad way.
24: He's an adult, he's a dad. He's a leader of a cricket nation. He's got to learn.
21: And apparently phrases like over the hill and stuck in their ways can entrench ageism. Research suggests people in their late 40s and early 50s are most likely to be on the receiving end. From Sky News, I'm Barry Weaves.
25: Good morning. Welcome to Wednesday. Happy Hump Day. It's Gary Parker and it's Nation Radio. Coming up, Beyonce, King and No Doubt.

0: Apparently, Beyonce recorded the vocal for that in just 15 minutes. It was Sweet Dreams at Nation Radio. Before that, King, Love and Pride, and No Doubt and Don't Speak Morning. It's Gary here, and it's Wednesday morning's early breakfast at Nation Radio. Hope your week is going all right so far, whether you're working the night shift or perhaps you have the alarm set for 5 and you're just tucking into your first strong coffee of the day. It's good to have you there. Keep it Nation. The interesting fact of the day, not too far away, I'll tell you how you could get into the draw to win £750,000 this Friday on Make Me a Winner as well. And your zoo is on the way along with Toto. And this is Miles Smith and Niall Horan at Nation.
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0: think I'm Betty Davis Ice, Nation Radio. Interesting fact of the day for Wednesday morning. Did you know giraffes hum to each other at night? Scientists have discovered that giraffes produce low-frequency humming sounds, particularly after dark, possibly to communicate when visibility is poor.
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0: That game, it's Bobby Brown and Nation Radio. Another golden hour at nine today. Another great year of music. And we love taking you back in time and giving you the songs and clues from a particular year. And then up to you to guess the year. The golden hour at nine, right here on Nation Radio, where Britney plays next.
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10: 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Are you?

0: It's Nation Radio Wednesday morning. I'll be back tomorrow morning, bright and early at 4. I will catch you then. It's Alex next at Nation and the top stories for Yorkshire and Northern Lincolnshire next at 6 on Nation. Nation
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15: Top stories this hour. Police are urging calm after what they call sporadic disorder across Northern Ireland. Vehicles in Belfast were set on fire last night and some homes torched. Unrest spread after a stabbing in the city the night before, which left a man with serious injuries. A Sudanese refugee is due in court, charged with attempted murder. Here's Deputy First Minister Emma Little-Pengelly.
16: Any kind of disorder only serves to wreck our own communities. It doesn't serve any purpose. But I think importantly, people must know that their legitimate concerns and issues are being listened to.
15: The US has launched a fresh wave of strikes against Iran. Donald Trump says his forces hit back strongly after an American helicopter was shot down over the Strait of Hormuz. England, Scotland, Wales, Northern Ireland and Republic of Ireland will all have to go through the playoffs to reach next year's Women's World Cup. England beat Ukraine 3-0 last night but were beaten to automatic qualification by Spain. And forecasters say temperatures in the UK could hit 30 degrees again this weekend, 2 weeks after a record-breaking heatwave.
17: Now for the news, here in East Yorkshire and Northern Lincolnshire. Police in Grimsby are still trying to establish the exact circumstances of a man's death after a body was found in the River Freshney yesterday. Officers say they're in the early stages of their investigation. His death's been treated as unexplained. Now, a woman from Goole has been spared jail after admitting to defrauding her own mother out of more than £115,000. Catherine Farmingham of Pollington pleaded guilty to fraud and money laundering in court in Leeds. She's been given a suspended sentence plus 300 hours of unpaid work. And security is being stepped up at hotspots in Hull, like the Rose Bowl fountain in Queen's Gardens, after vandals pulled wires and damaged the electric control system. The fountain's been switched off while the City Council reprograms it and carries out draining and clearing. Here's Councillor Mark Irinimo.
18: 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We're focused now on making sure that we get this repaired with the help of a specialist company.
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17: Cloudy today with a chance of showers later. It shouldn't be too heavy though. A gentle breeze and highs of 15. That's the latest. I'm Olivia Mouncer.
20: It is Wednesday morning. It's just gone 6 o'clock. It's Alex Duffy at breakfast with you. How on earth are you? Look, on the way, music for you. Throwback from Texas after we go back to the 80s with this from Duran Duran. First.

0: Texas were great back in the day. I loved all of their singles. This, In Our Lifetime, from Texas at Nation Radio. Duran Duran, Before It Were Girls on Film. It's Alex Duffy at breakfast with you. Love that you're with us. Let's look at what's trending this morning.
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0: Well, across Yorkshire and Northern Lincolnshire, have you got, like, a workplace nemesis or an enemy or your opposite number who does the job at, like, the rival company or something like that? Chefs often fall out. Two warring chefs, Gordon Ramsay and Marcus Waring, fell out, like, I think it was about 20 years ago. They've kissed and made up. I mean, I don't know if they've kissed, but they've made up. And they're doing a show together. So Marcus Waring's going to be hosting this new show. Gordon Ramsay's company is producing it. No word yet on whether Gordon's also going to appear. But to see two powerhouses that have been, like, this feud has been ongoing forever, to see them back together will be amazing. Talking of feuds, Tommy Fury is doing a boxing match at the weekend. And he's going to be announcing, so did you see Molly May gave birth to their second child the other day? He's going to be announcing the name of the baby because the name's going to be written on his shorts. And that's how the world's going to find out what the baby's called as he comes into the ring. People are going to be like, staring and going, oh, okay, that's the name, is it? And that's how we're going to find out. Apparently, it was Tommy's idea. Of course it was. So that joyous moment to come this weekend. And with the World Cup starting tomorrow, England's first group game is a week today, 17th, Wednesday evening, 9 p.m. kickoff. All of England's games are going to be screened, by the way, in Hull. There's a fan park set up, so it's going to be at Prince's Quay in their event space. So if you want to head there to go and see it on a big old screen, that is happening when England's first group game kicks off a week today. Is it coming home? Probably not. Taylor Swift, Opalite now, Nation Radio.

0: Taylor Swift at Nation Radio. The rumour is that wedding is as soon as next month. It is going to be the biggest, I reckon the biggest showbiz wedding, celeb wedding, probably since, what, the Beckhams? We're waiting to see. Thank you for having Nation Radio on. Both of our Super League teams are away last weekend, but they are both at home this week. Actually, Hull FC at home this week and next week, and you could be there. So they face Huddersfield Giants this Saturday at the MKM Stadium, and then the week after, Wakefield Trinity, Friday the 19th of June. 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In just a moment, going back, also playing a great feel-good song with Becky Hill on it, and I've got a question. You're never going to get it. We'll do it next at Nation Radio.
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16: I'm Greg Edwards. Good morning. Out on the main routes, traffic's on the move. It's looking good on the motorways in the area, including the M62, also the M18 and the M180 as well. Roadworks underway still south of Beverley. Long-term work on the A1079 with a reduced speed limit of 30 miles an hour at the A164 junction at Jocks Lodge. So expect some delays as that work progresses over the next few months. And repairs continue on the A164. You'll find temporary lights between Scarborough and Leckenfield.
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0: 50 years old this year, real thing, and can't get by without you. I'm thinking since 50th is a golden wedding anniversary. That makes it a golden song, right? This is Nation Radio. This is what we do. The best variety of hits. Songs like that that we love. D-Ream from the 90s before. I've got Becky Hill and David Guetta teaming up in just a moment as well. First of all, I've got a question. You're never going to get it.
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0: Think of this as my early morning thing that helps wake up your brain for a Wednesday morning. See whether you can get the answer right to my question. I'm saying you're never gonna get it. 65% of drivers don't know what? 65% of drivers don't know this. What is it? That's my question this morning, and I'm saying to you right here, right now, on Nation Radio across Yorkshire and all the Lincolnshire, that you're never going to get it. So, prove me wrong and have a guess this morning on WhatsApp. WhatsApp open for you to send me a guess as a message or as a voice note this morning. Love hearing from you. If you need that WhatsApp number, save this in your phone as Nation Radio Yorkshire, 07740 938 500. 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And I've just put the question on Facebook. If you want to see it again, have a little think. You can have a guess there as well on Facebook. 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Find our page. Make sure you like the page, and you can answer the question right there. 65% of drivers say they don't know this. What is it? 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

0: That on Nation Radio is Mercy from Duffy, my Welsh cousin, twice removed. It's Alex Duffy at breakfast with you. Hello. She's doing a little intimate comeback gig in London next month. And then if that goes well, probably dipping her toe even more into it. She's got some new songs lined up. It's going to be brilliant. Thank you for getting Nation Radio on this morning. I've got a question. You're never going to get it. 65% of drivers don't know this. What is it? Hannah in Market Wheaton, amongst a ton of people suggesting this morning, is it the national speed limit, Alex? Oh, when you're on a road that you know is 60, national speed limit, single letter, you're doing 60. And the car in front is doing 60. And they brake to go through a camera at 50. And you think, you don't know what the speed limit is, do you? Wrong answer. 65% of drivers don't know this. What is it? Send me your guess right now. The answer is on after Robbie Williams with a song that at one point was touted to be the next national anthem. Next.
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0: But first of all, time to let you know how £750,000 could change your life. I mean, I don't need to tell you what you could do with that money. It makes things look very different. Last week's winner was the incredible Angie. We all got emotional, and she said afterwards, actually, she very nearly didn't play.
2: I nearly didn't do it, and I thought, I'm going on holiday. It's no point me doing it. I'm so pleased.
0: Everything has changed for Angie, and that could be you this week. If you haven't entered since Angie won on Friday, get in it now. Every Friday through June, we give away £750,000. 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
12: I'm Greg Edwards. Traffic's on the move on the motorways so far this morning. All looking good in both directions on the M62 in the area, and it's fine on the M18. Roadworks are underway between Sancton and Market Wheaton on the A1034 Sancton Road. Temporary lights. They're working on the electricity cables for a few days, so expect a few short hold-ups. And still some work underway on the A164 on the Skidby Bypass with temporary lights just near to the junction with Beverley Road, which might cause queues.
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0: Maroon 5, the song with the whistling, moves like Jagger with a bit of Christina on it as well. Thank you for having Nation Radio in your life. It is Alex Duffy at breakfast with you. I've got a question. You're never going to get it.
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0: 65% of drivers don't know this. What is it? 65%. It's massive. Thank you for getting in touch this morning. Let us begin with Sam, who's in Doncaster. Says, is it the passive distance of a cyclist at different speed limits? Oh, no. Nothing to do with a cyclist. Eddie says, so much to choose from here. Is it not knowing the meaning of different cat's eyes? Oh, God. Now you're testing me. Can't think of it. The white ones are like that's the lanes, like on a motorway or something. Is it green at the side and red for the I think we've got it the wrong way around. Red's the side and green's the exit. Anyway, doesn't matter, just go straight forward. Won't drive in the dark, Eddie, promise. No, it's not cat's side. Kelly is in Hull. Says, is it which side the fuel cap is on? Oh, you know, on your dashboard there's a little diagram of the fuel pump, you know, where you like speedometer isn't that, and on the fuel pump there's a little tiny little arrow pointing to the left or the right, and that tiny little arrow is pointing to the side that your fuel cap is on. The day that I learnt that, game changer. Wrong answer. Judy's in Hesel. She says, surely it's not knowing who has right of way at a roundabout, especially a mini roundabout. Most people I encounter just sit there. Yeah, a load of people come in with roundabout answers, which is not right. Mark says, is it where their MOT is due? Is this back in the day? I'd pulled up at the gym in Hull, the one near the Odeon, near the marina, and my car got clamped, and I hadn't realised, was that the car tax, I think, had run out? I thought the gym were playing a prank on me. It's the wrong answer, which means it's a win for me today. I'll take that. Look, find out. I'll tell you what the answer is straight after this. Lonely Young, Messy at Nation Radio.

0: isn't she? I love it. Lonely Young, Messy on Nation Radio. She's got some new stuff on the way as well, which I cannot wait for. We need to get to the bottom of my question. I said you're never going to get it.
1: Alex Duffy's never going to get it. Never going to get it,
2: 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Nation Radio.
0: And I was right this morning. Nobody got it. 65% of drivers don't know what. The answer, 65% of drivers. That's like basically two-thirds. Don't know their registration plate. All right, right now, off the top of your head, do you know exactly what yours is? The place where it always catches me out is when you're at one of those pay stations in a car park and you have to put your reg plate in. Yes, Princess Key, I'm looking at you. Do you know what I find even more difficult with the Princess Key ones? Is that's one of those car parks. I know we've got a few of these across the region. You go to put your reg in and the keyboard on the machine isn't in like standard keyboard layout. It's in alphabetical order and it really throws you, doesn't it? Suddenly, not only have I forgotten the car reg, I've forgotten the alphabet as well. But that was the answer this morning. 65% of drivers often forget their own registration plate. I am 100% with you on that. Oh, it's got numbers and letters in it. I remember the last letter. On the way, music for you after your news for 7. A brilliant song I've not heard in ages from George Michael next.
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7: The top stories this hour. There's been a night of violence across Northern Ireland with vehicles and homes set on fire. It was sparked by a stabbing in North Belfast on Monday night. A refugee from Sudan is due in court later, charged with attempted murder. Deputy First Minister Emma Little-Pengelly has called for calm.
16: Remain peaceful. I don't believe anybody across Northern Ireland really wants to see this destruction of people within their own communities. That serves no purpose.
7: Donald Trump says the US has launched what he calls very strong attacks against Iran. The American president says they're in response to a helicopter being shot down near the Strait of Hormuz. England will have to go through two rounds of playoffs if they're to qualify for next year's Women's World Cup. They beat Ukraine 3-0, but were beaten to automatic qualification by Spain. And just 2 weeks after a record-breaking heatwave, forecasters reckon temperatures in southern England could hit 30 Celsius again this weekend.
17: Now for the news, here in East Yorkshire and Northern Lincolnshire. Police say they're treating the death of a man as unexplained following the discovery of a body in the River Freshney in Grimsby. They're working to identify the man and establish what happened to him. Officers say their investigation is at an early stage. Now, a woman from the Gaul area has been given a suspended sentence after defrauding her mum out of more than £115,000. Catherine Barningham from Pollington was spared jail after admitting to fraud and money laundering in court. She must carry out 300 hours of unpaid work. And security has been increased around the Rose Bowl fountain in Queen's Gardens in Hull after vandals broke into the control room and pulled out wires. The damage means the fountain has had to be switched off for repairs. The council's now reprogramming it. Here's Hull City Councillor Mark Iranumo.
18: We're working closely with Humberside Police, but we do need information from anyone who was there at the time to make sure that we catch the culprit. And we'll double down on security in this area to make sure that we avoid a repeat of this.
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17: Cloudy today with a chance of showers later. It shouldn't be too heavy, though. A gentle breeze and highs of 15. That's the latest. I'm Olivia Mouncer.
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0: Good morning. It's Alex Duffy at breakfast with you across Yorkshire and Northern Lincolnshire for Wednesday morning. Are you doing all right? Look, coming up in a moment, how did you unveil your baby name to people? A celebrity is picking. I've never heard of anyone doing it this way. I think this is the weirdest way I've heard of. One of. Find out after George Michael first.

0: This is Nation Radio Morning. It's Alex Duffy at breakfast with you. We're on across Yorkshire and Northern Lincolnshire. Cloudy one today then. What were we saying? A chance of a shower, also some sunny spells later on, bit of everything. Let's look at what's trending this morning.
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0: Have you ever fallen out with a mate and held that grudge for years? And did you ever do anything eventually to kind of bring that back together and go, do you know what? We were silly, weren't we? Let's put our differences aside and remember how great we were together. Because Gordon Ramsay and Marcus Waring, who were pretty close, and then they fell out almost 20 years ago, haven't really spoken since. They've ended their feud. Guess what's ended their feud? Oh, the potential for both to make some money. They're doing a new TV show. So it was Marcus Waring's idea. He's going to be hosting it, but Gordon Ramsay's production company is making it. And they've both been talking about how brilliant each other is and pretending like the last 16 years of disliking each other and refusing to be in the same room, that pretended that didn't happen at all. Spending Christmas Day together at this rate. Also, how did you unveil your baby name? Was it just a post on social media? Was it messaging people to let them know, going, oh, we've called them this? Would you do what Molly May and Tommy Fury are doing? So Molly May gave birth to their second child the other day. They've got a name, haven't told us what it is, because Tommy Fury, who's got a charity boxing match at the weekend, is going to be revealing the baby's name on his shorts. And that's how the world will find out. He'll walk out, and we'll all go, oh. Which I don't know if that's a noisy once when you enter an arena for a boxing fight. Is everyone to go, oh yeah, good choice. So we'll wait and see that at the weekend. And on the subject of sport, the World Cup that starts tomorrow, England's first group game is a week today. Prince's Quay have got an event space that they're turning into a big fan zone. So you'll be able to watch England's group games there, including the one next Wednesday evening that starts at 9 o'clock. I realise they're going to be late ones, those weekday ones, if like me, you're up early. Bleary eyed. So please give us something more exciting next Wednesday evening than a 0-0 draw. Come on! Somber, Homewrecker, Nation Radio.

0: somber on Nation Radio. Somber is how I feel about the weather at the moment. I feel like we've been cheated. I feel like the weather people said, don't worry, we'll have this drizzly, slightly colder spell, but it'll be worth it because by this weekend, heat wave incoming, temperatures will be well into the 20s, the sunshine will be back. And I was like, okay, that'll be worth it. And then slowly, through the last few days, they've been tweaking that. And now they're saying that this weekend, probably just going to be cloudy, probably only 19. We might maybe see 20. I'm like, hang on, I want a refund. Alex Duffy at breakfast. Did you keep the weather receipt? Because I haven't got it. Look, thank you for getting us on this morning. This show, you, me, this thing we've built right here on Nation Radio, turns 1 year old next Tuesday. So I've been asking for things that we can do to celebrate our 1 year anniversary. Think I hit upon an idea yesterday. If you missed it, I'll share you that idea in just a moment. But it got me researching what people do or did for their 1 year anniversary. I want these from you this morning. Did you do something for your 1 year anniversary? Did you get something or give something unexpected for your 1 year anniversary? Everything I could find was a lot of cute stories of people going back to the place where they had their first date. It's lovely. Go back to that restaurant. People even say they asked to book the same table. I can't do that. The place where we had our first date is now somebody's office. And it's like, sorry, mate, you know, I'm budging up. We're trying to have a pizza here. On the way, in just a moment, music for you from Shaggy at Nation Radio. Nation Radio.
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17: I'm Greg Edwards in Hassel on the A63 on the side heading away from Hull. There's a breakdown, slowing traffic down between the A15 junction and the Melton Road junction at North Ferriby. One lane is closed. Apart from that, traffic's on move on the main routes going into Hull. It's building up just a little on Roger Millwood Way, but not too bad at all for this time of day. Traffic's fine on Beverley Road, also on Holderness Road. Quick reminder, roadworks are underway at Ocklington, affecting the B1247. Temporary lights.
16: Travel.
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Boy Meets Girl, waiting for a star to fall at Nation Radio. Alex Duffy at breakfast with you. We turn one next Tuesday. This show, you and me and this thing we built right here on Nation Radio for Yorkshire and Northern Lincolnshire. 1 year of doing this here next week. How should we celebrate the one is what I've been asking over the last little while. If you missed this, I think I hit upon an idea yesterday. And that is 1 year, £1. What I want to do, hear me out. Every voice note that I play out of yours on the show next Tuesday, I will personally bank transfer you £1. Yes, I can't do the full three quarters of a million like Make Me a Winner, but a pound, I can do £1 for 1 year. A lot of people getting in touch yesterday saying, Alex, this could end up costing you. I am starting to realise that those pounds are going to add up quickly, right? So they say about take care of the pennies and the pounds take care of themselves. Is that on a bigger scale, isn't it? So I may have put my foot in it, but I think we're going ahead and doing this. If your voice note gets on, and I said to the boss, I was like, can I have some money for... No. So it is going to be my personal bank transfer. I feel like I'm going to do it as long as I can during the show, slash until the bank frees my account because of all these weird £1 transactions and they think I'm up to no good. Whichever. So we're going to do that next week. I want to know on the show this morning, what did you do to celebrate your big 1 year anniversary? The wedding, a year being together, and you did what to celebrate? I want to tell you Marcus's in just a moment. Marcus has been on in South Cave, who had what sounded like at the beginning a brilliant idea. And actually, although what happened was horrific, I think they probably bonded through it. Find out what it is, the worst thing you can do to spend your first anniversary after Lizzo at Nation Radio.

0: Sunday, Heather Small from M People is going to be at Scarborough Open Air Theatre supporting Anastasia. That is going to be a heck of a gig. If you've got tickets to that, I'm jealous. And if your friend pulls out, I can make myself available. I can free up my diary for you. Thank you for getting Nation Radio on. It's Alex Duffy at breakfast with you. What did you do on your first anniversary? I said I'd read this one from Marcus, who's in South Cave. The idea was there, even if it didn't end as planned, I imagine. Marcus says, Alex, first anniversary, I booked us a stay in a romantic lodge. We had dinner booked and thought we'd watch the sunset together. That's lovely, isn't it? Lodge. I imagine there's some sort of fire going or the bubbles of the jacuzzi outside. Marcus says, what actually happened is we both got food poisoning and spent the evening over the toilet. Oh, no. You know what they say? Couples that chunder together get through thunder together. Definitely a thing. On the way, before 8, play along. I have my Duff note for you to identify. And tell me, what did you do on your first anniversary? WhatsApp me 07740 938 500 on WhatsApp this morning.
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0: First of all, how would you react seeing £750,000 had just been paid into your bank account? It's going to happen to somebody on Friday. It happened to Angie last Friday. I love this. If you haven't heard this bit of audio yet, we rang her back to say the money should be in your account right now. And Angie reacted like this.
2: Oh my gosh, yes, it's there. I need to screenshot it to show my son. Oh my goodness.
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0: 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I'm playing you Avicii after an update on the roads if you're out and about this morning. 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
22: I'm Greg Edwards. Traffic's slow now heading away from Hull on the A63 between the A15 at Hesel and the Melton Road Junction at North Ferriby. A breakdown has closed off one lane. Meanwhile, it's slow going into Hull on Roger Millwood Way towards Great Union Street, and Great Union Street itself is looking busy on the centres. Out on the motorways in the area, traffic's on the move. It's coping well on the M180 and also the M18, and no problems on the M62, either east or westbound.
19: Travel
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2: They say the holy water's watered down, and this town's lost its faith. Our colors will fade eventually, so if our time is running out, day after day, we'll make the mundane a masterpiece. Oh my, my, oh my, my love, I take one look at you, you're taking me.

0: Hey, morning. This is Nation Radio Yorkshire. Cloudy one today. There's chance of a shower later, but sunny spells around as well. Right now, I'm Alex Duffy, and this is my Duff Note. Duff Note. It is the first note of a song that I'm going to play in full for you after eight this morning. If you tell me the title and artist correctly, then a shout out for you is coming your way on the radio, but only as many shout outs as I can get through in 30 seconds. So, be quick off the mark. I need to know who are you, where are you, the answer, obviously. What are you doing? Anything exciting today? Anything you need to tell me about? Share with the group. Let me know on WhatsApp. But the important bit is you need to get the answer right to the Duff Note. It is the first note, and this morning, it is this. Right. I know that you know it. We had this the other day where it's really familiar. But who's it by and what's it called? And I think it's one of those today. You know what that is. But what is it? Who's it by? Put it in a WhatsApp to me right now. Title and artist. Who are you? Where are you? What are you up to today? Or what do you want to share with the group? And send it on WhatsApp to this number, 07740 938 500. If you haven't got Nation Radio Yorkshire saved in your phone already, that's what you need to do. Get that saved in. Message us on WhatsApp right now and tell me, artist and title of this. For your shout out, we'll do 30 seconds worth of your shouts next at Nation Radio. That is today's Duff Note. Duff Note. Nation
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22: The top stories this hour. People in parts of Belfast have been forced to flee their homes after a night of violence. Buildings, cars and a bus were set on fire after anti-immigration protests. The disorder was sparked by a knife attack in the north of the city on Monday night. A man from Sudan is due in court today charged with attempted murder. Here's Deputy First Minister Emma Little-Pengally.
23: Any kind of disorder only serves to wreck our own communities. It doesn't serve any purpose. People must know that their legitimate concerns and issues are being listened to.
22: There have also been smaller protests in other UK cities. The US has launched a fresh wave of strikes against Iran. Donald Trump says his forces hit back strongly after an American helicopter was shot down over the Strait of Hormuz. England will have to go through the playoffs to reach next year's Women's World Cup. The Lionesses beat Ukraine 3-0 last night, but were still pipped to the post for automatic qualification by Spain. And forecasters say temperatures in the UK could hit 30 degrees Celsius again this weekend.
24: Now for the news, here in East Yorkshire and Northern Lincolnshire. Police in Grimsby are still trying to establish the exact circumstances of a man's death after a body was found in the River Freshney yesterday. Officers say they are in the early stages of their investigation. The death's being treated as unexplained. Now, a woman from the Gaul area has been given a suspended sentence after defrauding her mum out of more than £115,000. Catherine Barningham from Pollington was spared jail after admitting fraud and money laundering in court. She'd been told to carry out 300 hours of unpaid work. And security is being stepped up at hotspots in Hull, like the Rose Bowl fountain in Queen's Gardens, after vandals pulled wires and damaged the electric control system. The fountain's been switched off while the council reprograms it. Here's Councillor Mark Iranimo.
25: We're making sure that CCTV will be on, you know, iconic places like this, so that anyone who is caught vandalising it is brought to justice much more quickly. We're focused now on making sure that we get this repaired with the help of a specialist company.
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24: Cloudy today with a chance of showers later. It shouldn't be too heavy though. A gentle breeze and highs of 15. That's the latest. I'm Olivia Mouncer.
0: Good morning, welcome. Wednesday is here across Yorkshire and Northern Lincolnshire. Do you know the title and artist of this? It is my Duff note this morning, the first note of what song? If you're right, a shout out is next.

Gracie Abrams on Nation Radio with That's So True. She's got a new song out as well, which is brilliant, by the way. Thank you for getting Nation Radio on. It's Alex Duffy at breakfast with you. It is time to find out if you have got my Duff note right. Duff note. The first note of a song I'm playing in a moment that starts like that. But what is it? I can only do 30 seconds of shout-outs. Wherever we get to, that's where we stop. So, a lot of guessing the wrong band this morning. Sort of in the right area, but not quite the right one. Like, for example, it's not Erasure. And a lot of people with the right band, but the wrong song. So, getting it 100% right this morning, these people. Well done to Vicky, who's in Heddon. She was at UB40 last night. Had an absolutely fantastic night at Connection Live, she says. Hello to Debbie, who says she's got the right answer. Well done to you. To Lee and Steve and Mark at EYG, who've got it right this morning. Mel and Chloe's off to her third last exam, and Ollie off to school as well, all getting it right this morning. Pippa and Angel getting ready for school as well. Also, hello to Trish and Grimsby, back at work with her arm in a sling. And Louise and Beverly's very excited because today's the day. Well, we'll never find out what she's excited about. I have to stop. But this was, of course, I say of course, Depeche Mode and the song Enjoy the Silence. Well done if you got it. Do you know, well done if you were close. We'll do another one tomorrow. My Duff note is back just before 8. This is Nation Radio Morning.

0: Enjoy the silence if you're dropping the kids off at school and that's what you're looking forward to for a Wednesday. This is Nation Radio for Yorkshire and Northern Lincolnshire. A bit of a cloudy one today. And that heat wave, I'm using inverted commas now, heat wave that we were meant to be getting at the weekend definitely seems to have disappeared. Alex Duffy at breakfast. It's going to get a tiny bit warmer and we might see a bit more sunshine, but it's not back into the rocketing back into the mid-20s like we were promised. Want to get a refund. And this show turns 1 year old next Tuesday. So me and you and this thing here on Nation Radio, a year of this on Tuesday. I've been asking what I should do to celebrate. We hit upon this idea yesterday of 1 year, £1. Every voice note that you send in that I play out on the show on Tuesday, I will bank transfer you personally from my money, £1. Up to you whether you keep it, whether you donate that pound to charity, whether you donate it and add a pound of your own. We'll see how it goes. It's on Tuesday. We're going to do it, I think. What did you do for your first anniversary? Sally, I love this. Sally is in Hull. Says, my boyfriend bought me a single red rose on our first anniversary. I pressed it and stuck it in a scrapbook. That was 1993. I still have it. That's amazing. And the talent, the hobby of flower pressing, or was that when the hobby began? Day one was like, right, I best learn how to do this. Still got it. Well done. Joanna says, I got 5 square feet of land and the title of lady, says Joanna. Not that I've ever used it, but it's cute. Lady Joanna coming on the show this morning. Nice to meet you, ma'am. And Neil's been on. He is in Grimsby. Neil says he's in Immingham. For my first anniversary, he says, as it's paper, I got a friend who was good at drawing. I gave him a few photos to make a collection of drawings for our wedding day. Oh, that's lovely. My wife wrote out the lyrics to our first dance song, which was Lone Star Amazed, with a CD in a frame. That's lovely. And I love Lone Star Amazed. It's the Baby I'm Amazed by You one, isn't it? Where certain couples get caught out if you've rehearsed your first dance, and then it comes to the first dance and the DJ, you've learnt the album version and the DJ plays the single version. You're there having a lovely moment. Suddenly there's a key change. You're like, where on earth did that come from? That's not the version we've learnt. Baby, I'm amazed. We'll get an update on the roads in a moment. And if you're heading in this morning, Olivia Rodrigo and a real feel-good song, a throwback, actual Brian Ferry in the next 10 minutes on Nation Radio.
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22: I'm Greg Edwards. It remains busy heading away from Hull on the A63 between Hessel and North Ferriby after an earlier breakdown, which has been moved out of the way. It's slow now going into Hull on the A63 on Roger Millward Way towards Great Union Street, taking around 10 minutes to get through according to the sensors. Some heavy traffic on Great Union Street itself as well. If you're out and about in the Beverley area, the A164 is looking slow on the approach to the A1079 into the roadworks at Jock's Lodge.
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0: Perry at Nation Radio. Let's stick together. A bit like Velcro. Do you want to be the furry bit, the fuzzy bit, or the prickly bit? I was feeling quite prickly yesterday, but today I'm feeling more fuzzy. Hope you're doing okay for Wednesday. What did you do for your first anniversary? This show's first anniversary is next week on Tuesday. Your wedding anniversary, what you got up to. I'm loving these. Neil was on just now telling us that they've got the lyrics to their first dance song, which was Lone Star and Amaze. They've got the lyrics written out on their bedroom wall, and that was a first anniversary gift from his other half. Simon in Bilton's being on. I was saying just now, there was two versions of that Lone Star Amazed song. There was the album version and the radio edit version. And one of them, for no reason whatsoever, had a really unexpected key change. And I feel for the couples who've learnt one version, get on the dance floor and the other one comes on. Simon in Bilton says, morning, Alex. Couldn't help but laugh when you mentioned unexpected key change in Lone Star Amazed. It caught out my friends at their wedding a couple of years ago. But it going wrong was actually a great moment for everyone else to come and join him on the dance floor. I found it. So here it is. So Lone Star Amazed, you're at a wedding, the couple are on the dance floor, this instrumental bit's going on, and then, here we go.
1: Every little thing that you do, every little thing that you do.
0: What was that for? Why did you do that? We're having a lovely time, eh? What's going on? Stop! Stop the record, I want to get off! Send me yours, 07740 938 500.

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0: that song when it came out, and I still love hearing it now. Sarah Bareilles and Love Song on Nation Radio, Olivia Rodrigo before. It's the best variety of hits. I'm going to play one of the groups who were at Connecting Live supporting UB40 last night in just a moment for you. Alex Duffy at breakfast. This show turns one next week. What did you do for your first anniversary? Coming up, I've got to tell you this one. Someone's messaged in with something utterly brilliant. I've got to share what Nicola's said in just a moment. First of all, Rachel says, Alex, at our anniversary, we share with our daughter's birthday. She was born at 3 minutes past midnight. So the day that's meant for us was gate crashed by 3 minutes. I mean, you're fine about it though, right, Rachel? She says she turned 16 this year, so we have to celebrate our anniversary on a different day for all these years and will continue to forever. She sometimes complains about sharing her birthday, but she was 2 weeks late, so there's no one to blame but herself. See, here's the question. Would you have been tempted to just tell her that her birthday was a different day? See how far through life she can get before she realises, Mum, I've just seen my birth certificate. I was born on the 6th. You've told me I was born on the 7th for all these years. Coming up, I think this one from Nicola is top tier for ingenuity from Nicola's other half. I want to know whether Nicola used the gift she got given on her first anniversary or not. Find out. An update on the roads as well for you. And Ella Langley, big country star out of America. Latest song from her, Before 9 at Nation.
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12: I'm Greg Edwards. Traffic remains slow going into Hull on Roger Millward Way this morning towards Great Union Street. It's taking around 10 minutes to get through, according to the sensors, and there's some heavy traffic on Great Union Street itself around the Clarence Street Junction. Don't forget, roadworks are underway on the A164 on the Skidby Bypass. Temporary lights in place at Beverley Road for several more months there, so do expect delays from time to time. Out on the motorways, traffic's on the move on the M62. No delays either east or westbound this morning.
8: Travel
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1: I know she doesn't sing Lonely Starbucks Lovers, but it's all I can hear to this day. 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
2: Alex Duffy at breakfast.
1: This is the show for Yorkshire and Northern Lincolnshire. It's cloudy today again. The heatwave we've been promised this weekend looks like it ain't really coming. And this show turns one next week. 1 year of Alex Duffy at breakfast on Nation Radio. Thank you for being here for it as well. What did you get for your 1 year anniversary? Nicola has been on. Now, I like this. You know, 1 year, a lot of people have said this morning, the first anniversary is paper. Nicola says, Alex, I got toilet roll. The gifts haven't got much better. She sent me a photo. To be fair, it's a personalised toilet roll. It says happy first anniversary, Nicola, on it. And it is made of paper, so technically. Right, here's the question, though. If your other half gave you a toilet roll for your anniversary gift, are you keeping it for posterity or are you using it?
2: Nation Player.
1: Whilst I leave you with that thought for a moment, how much toilet roll? 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Have a listen.
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1: This, in the meantime, whilst you sent that text, is one of the biggest stars out of America at the moment. Ella Langley is even from a place called Hull. Well, Hope Hull. Anyway, this is Choosing Texas. In just a moment, we look ahead to the Golden Hour at Nation Radio.

Yorkshire, where you can't fall in love with Tennessee, but you can fall in love with Beverly, which is very similar. Ella Langley, Choosing Texas on Nation Radio. It's Alex Duffy with you. In just a moment, the Golden Hour from a brilliant year this morning.

0: All of those songs on the way. 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
25: The top stories this hour. There's been a night of violence across Northern Ireland with masked men burning some homes and setting fire to vehicles in parts of Belfast. It was sparked by a stabbing in the north of the city on Monday night. A refugee from Sudan is due in court later, charged with attempted murder. Deputy First Minister Emma Little-Pengelly has called for calm.
26: Remain peaceful.
0: I don't believe anybody across Northern Ireland really wants to see this destruction of people within their own communities. That serves no purpose.
25: Donald Trump says the US has launched what he calls very strong attacks against Iran. The American president says they're in response to a helicopter being shot down near the Strait of Hormuz. England will have to go through two rounds of playoffs if they're to qualify for next year's Women's World Cup. They beat Ukraine 3-0, but were beaten to automatic qualification by Spain. And just 2 weeks after a record-breaking heatwave, forecasters reckon temperatures in southern England could hit 30 Celsius again this weekend.
1: Now for the news, here in East Yorkshire and Northern Lincolnshire. Police say they're treating the death of a man as unexplained following the discovery of a body in the River Freshney in Grimsby. They're currently trying to identify the man and work out more about what happened to him. Officers say the investigation is at an early stage. Now, British Steel and Scunthorpe's a step closer to officially being brought back into public ownership. A bill aiming to nationalise the steel industry has cleared the Commons. Next, it has to go through the Lords before it can become law. And extra security is being promised for the Rose Bowl Fountain in Halls Queen's Gardens after recent vandalism. The control room of the facility was broken into and wires were pulled out. Other sites in the area could also see increased measures. Hull City Councillor Mark Iranimo says vandalism's unacceptable.
7: This was a really selfish act of vandalism, and you know, it's taken away something from many people visiting the area. We urge anyone to come forward with information to make sure that the people responsible are brought to justice.
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1: Cloudy today with a chance of showers later. It shouldn't be too heavy though. A gentle breeze and highs of 15. That's the latest. I'm Olivia Mouncer.
14: 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I've got a big song from him on the way when he did that album with loads of other stars. 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

0: Tom Jones with Moose T and Sex Bomb on Nation Radio's Golden Hour. So that Reload album, it actually brought out the year before with all those collaborations on it. But that single, Sex Bomb, came out in this year. What year is it? A building in Driffield was in the national news in this year because of something that people thought they'd seen. More on that in just a moment. And there was a young British lad who got into a car on the telly for the first time in Formula One. His name was Jenson Button.
1: Obviously, I'm a bit nervous being my first Grand Prix in a Formula One car, but I'm also looking forward to it, and I can't wait to be on the grid. I would have rather been a lot further forward on the grid, but being back in 21st, I think a lot of the pressure's off of me now.
0: Yeah, I mean, who wants to be first? Starting 21st, that's where I'd want to start a Formula One race. Jenson Button, in what year did he become a Formula One a Formula One driver? This, from this year, is Destiny's Child at Nation Radio. Dark China.

0: This is Nation Radio's Golden Hour. Do you know the year? Craig David and Fill Me In. Amazing. Destiny's Child before it. It's the year. Maybe you went to the cinema to see Chicken Run. The Beach was out. Or how about the one about the little dancing boy, Billy Elliot, all big in this year at the cinema. Driffield was in the national news because All Saints Church in Driffield, some of the parishioners thought they'd seen Jesus in the plasterwork. Obviously, that's where he would appear. What year was that in the national news? It's the year Sophie Ellis-Bextor had her first collaboration trying to beat Posh Spice to number one, and they did it with the song I'm playing you next.
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0: Bon Jovi on Nation Radio's Golden Hour. And before it, Spiller and Groove Jet with Sophie Ellis-Bextor on it. That is the song that went head-to-head with Posh Spice for number one in this year. They billed it as sort of Blur versus Oasis round two. And that song, Spiller and Groove Jet, won out. It's also the year that in EastEnders, it was a lovely, peaceful day. Oh, who am I kidding?
1: What are you doing to her, you little toe rag? You want to knock a woman about? Try me for size.
2: Nan! I'm dying!
1: You're not dying, sweetheart. You're having a baby.
0: Oh, lovely. Sonia giving birth at EastEnders in this year. It's also the year Whole Trains, the first trains, came up. The first train was King's Cross up to Hullin this year. What year is it? Your guess on WhatsApp was to play you this from Malone.

I think it's such a brilliant song. Andreas Johnson and Glorious on Nation Radio's Golden Hour. The first time we could watch Bargain Hunt on TV, the first time you could go to Napoleon's Casino in Hull, and the first time you could connect anything to Bluetooth as well. What year have we gone back to? Getting it right already this morning and getting a mention, well done, to Jane, who's listening in the caravan in Hornsey. Hello to Des in Hull, who's right as well. And Rachel, who remembers the Craig David song I played earlier. She says, I recorded when Craig David says, calls diverted to answer phone on my Nokia as my answer phone message. Love it. We've got the right year. What year do you think it is? Find out if you're right after Kylie next.

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0: 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In what year, though? 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
0: It's the year Becca in Grimsby has got right this morning. Hello to Tilly at work in Hull. Says, Alex, I've got you on the smart speaker at work today. What a brilliant year. I remember going out in Hull and hearing all these songs. Amber in Driffield says, I love the songs today, Alex. I had the Tom Jones album and shared it with my mum. She handed it back and said it was too raunchy for her. Hello to Steph as well. Mark has got the year right. Hello to Jack at work in Beverly as well. And Beth in Bridlington, who all knew, did you? The year this morning on the Golden Hour, we had gone back to the year 2000. Yeah. And from the year 2000, Leanne Rimes on the Golden Hour.

0: Your final song from 2000 on the Golden Hour at Nation Radio. Another one of those tomorrow after nine. Right, that is it from me. I'm back in the morning as soon as you're awake. 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If you like the throwback vibe with the World Cup starting tomorrow, he's playing the Republica song that always reminds me of the football. And Eurythmics on the way too at Nation.
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20: The top stories this hour. Residents in areas of Belfast say they've never seen violence like they did last night after homes and cars were set on fire. Our reporter James Gulls tells us what he saw there.
21: There were numerous roadblocks throughout the city, with cars coming to a standstill on the usually busy Westlink for a time. The atmosphere was tense, with smoke seen in the skies over different parts of the city. A group of people, some wearing masks, had set a bin on fire. In Portadown, a police car was set on fire with businesses attacked in the town centre.
20: The disorder followed protests over a knife attack in North Belfast on Monday night. A man from Sudan is due in court this morning, charged with attempted murder. There have also been immigration demonstrations in other UK cities. Iran and the US have exchanged strikes after a helicopter was shot down near the Strait of Hormuz. It's unclear how the latest tit-for-tat attacks will threaten the fragile ceasefire there. And Taylor Swift surprised fans with a performance at the Toy Story 5 premiere in LA.
0: Now for the news here in East Yorkshire and Northern Lincolnshire. Police in Grimsby are still trying to establish the circumstances of a man's death after a body was found in the River Freshney yesterday. Officers say they are in the early stages of their investigation, his death's being treated as unexplained. Now, a bill which would officially sign British Steel in Scunthorpe into public ownership has passed its latest hurdle. MPs in the Commons have agreed to give the government powers to nationalise parts of the steelmaking industry. The bill must now go through to the House of Lords as part of the process. And vandalism at the Rosebowl Fountain in Queen's Gardens in Hull has prompted extra security measures aimed at stopping something similar happening again. The attraction at Queen's Gardens had to be switched off following the incident last month. Hull City Councillor Mark Iranimo tells us more.
19: Broken switches, pulled wires out, even got hold of the fire extinguisher and threw that into the fountain. The possibility that we can get this done within the next month. We're just waiting on contractors who are working around the fountain to move on before we do this, and we're waiting on a price from the contractors too.
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0: Cloudy with showers today, although it shouldn't be too heavy. A gentle breeze as well with highs of 15. That's the latest. I'm Olivia Mouncer.
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23: 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Good morning, I'm Griffo with the best variety of hits. Coming up, the Eurythmics, what I lie to you.

0: morning from the greatest place on planet Earth. Yorkshire, obviously. It's Nation Radio, good song, Eurythmics, Would I Lie to You? Republica, Ready to Go, and Ed Sheeran. It's me till 1 o'clock. Thanks to Mr. Alex Duffy and a great golden hour again, Alex.
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0: I was singing my head off to that one, but I was a year out on my year guess. Hopefully you got the year right today. Some really good clues in there too. So on the show today, lots to talk about. Something to do with the National Lottery coming up after 11 o'clock that I know you'll want to hear. I've been checking the weather forecast for this weekend. You know, it's been dreary every single day, and I've got showered on quite a few times so far this week. And it's a bit like that today, actually, the forecast. But this weekend, the heat wave is back. Well, it's a mini one anyway, getting up to 25 degrees on Saturday. Friday's looking good, and Sunday. We're looking optimistic. We've got Guess the Ad coming up. Yesterday, Mbongo, they drink it in the Congo. Got a rock hard one today. Gonna have to be on form to get that one, folks. Right now, Bruno Mars, I Just Might, Nation Radio, Yorkshire.

0: how you doing? Wednesday morning on Nation Radio across Yorkshire. That is Bill Medley and Jennifer Warnes. I've had the time of my life. Who had the time of their life last night? Connects and live, getting a lot of messages through on WhatsApp saying how amazing UB40 were last night and their support, which were Maxi Priest and Aswood. Jeanette was there last night. She's Kingswood. Hello, Jeanette. She said, I'm waiting for Guess the Ad, Griffo. I've got two in a row so far this week. I've got to get it today. Chewits on Monday. Yesterday was on Bongo, but it's a proper test next, Jeanette. Glad you enjoyed UB40 last night. Some cracking gigs coming to Connects and live, actually, with Shaka Khan next and Coldplay.
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0: Woohoo. You know, it's nearly a year ago since Coldplay came to Hull and played those two amazing nights at Craven Park. Nearly a year ago. That is Adventure of a Lifetime on Nation. It was Chaka Khan, I'm Every Woman. And quite possibly the happiest woman on Friday night was our Angie.
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0: 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The lines will close Friday at 5. We'll make a call. Gemma will do that. And if your phone rings, answer it, pick it up, scream, and be very happy because you'll win £750. 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
0: And you could be on next, Angie, on Friday and win the jackpot. Good luck from Nation Radio. Some great tunes coming up. Pet Shop Boys, Christmas number one. It's not a festive tune, though. Right now, Chapel Rowan. It's fine.

0: in Canada, Mexico, and the United States of America. The opening ceremony tomorrow night in Mexico. And the opening game, of course, that is the Pet Shop Boys and Always On My Mind. Yesterday on Guess the Ad was Mbongo. They drink it in the Congo. And do you know why today's is rock hard? Because this is all you're getting. Just a cat. Advert for what? 07740938500 on WhatsApp if you're guessing. See if you can make it three in a row this week. With Belinda Carlisle next and Teddy Swims.
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0: 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She was supporting Take That last night at the Stadium of Light in Sunderland. You might have been there, Belinda Carlisle.
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0: First guest today on WhatsApp was Lorraine in Brigg, who said, is it whiskers, Griffo? Can I just say, can I put it out there? Nothing to do with cat food. Janet and Kim and Beverly, wrong. Samantha in Hessel, also wrong. What is the ad? Teddy Swims, Nation Radio.

0: you with the best variety of hits. Nation Radio. Every time you turn us on. Love that. Teddy Swims. Mr. Know-It-All. And the ad today sounds like this. Famous cat. Ad for what? Right to Imbruff. Well done to you. Or the team at Imagination Station also. Right, Mark the plumber's got it. And Sean in Westhole spot on as well. Answer next alongside Go West and Kelly Clarkson. Hang on. Nation Radio.
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16: top stories this hour. The court's heard the man stabbed in Belfast on Monday night lost an eye in the attack. Sudanese refugee Hadi Alodid has been remanded in custody, charged with the attempted murder of Stephen Ogilvie. The incident led to widespread violence last night in parts of Belfast, with homes, cars and buses torched. Northern Ireland's Justice Minister is Naomi Long.
17: We had innocent people being driven from their homes, public transport destroyed, a bus hijacked. How does that help the gentleman who was so viciously attacked?
16: There have been further tit-for-tat missile attacks between Iran and the US, and thousands of Scottish fans are heading to America today in time for the country's opening World Cup game against Haiti this weekend. Our reporter Gabrielle Antionazzi is at Glasgow Airport.
18: It's been a long time coming for us, home and away games for 19 years, so I have buzzing for it.
19: I have the World Cup with me. The actual World Cup.
20: Is that what Scotland's going to be bringing home?
19: Scotland will lift that.
21: Now for the news, here in East Yorkshire and Northern Lincolnshire. British Steel and Scunthorpe's now a step closer to officially being brought into public ownership. A bill is aiming to nationalise the steel industry and has cleared the Commons. Next, it has to go through the House of Lords before it can become law. A woman from the Gaul area has been spared jail after admitting to defrauding her own mum out of more than £115,000. Catherine Barningham of Pollington pleaded guilty to fraud and money laundering at Leeds Crown Court. She's been given a suspended sentence and 300 hours of unpaid work. And security has been increased around the Rose Bowl fountain in Queen's Gardens in Hull after vandals broke into the control room and pulled wires out during the late May bank holiday. The damage means the fountain had to be switched off for repairs. It's now being reprogrammed. We've spoke with Hull City Councillor Mark Iranimo.
22: We're working closely with Humberside Police, but we do need information from anyone who was there at the time to make sure that we catch the culprit. And we'll double down on security in this area to make sure that we avoid a repeat of this.
13: 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Weather.
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21: Cloudy with showers today, although it shouldn't be too heavy. A gentle breeze as well, with highs of 15. That's the latest. I'm Olivia Mouncer.
0: Hello, Wednesday morning, Nation Radio across Yorkshire, just a little after 11 o'clock. Griffo here. The answer to the ad is coming up. Yeah, music from Bryan Adams.

0: album Reckless from the 80s, Run to Your Nation across Yorkshire. It was Kelly Clarkson. My name's Griffo. Welcome to Wednesday morning.
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0: Did you get it? Morning, Craig Galbraith. Spot on. Sean's got it as well. Ross is listening on the Nation Player app. He's in Barnsley. Also right. Morning, Karen, Rob, George and Sue in Pocklington. Colleen's got it as well. She's in Hull. John Hogg in Hedden. Well done, buddy. Eddie at the moment is doing a bin man exchange at the Grimsby Hospital, and he's right too. The answer was a song that the Prodigy later immortalised in the song Charlie. It was Charlie Says.
3: Charlie and I were out the back when Vera and Dave came by and said, come along for a picnic. And I was going, but Charlie said, Charlie says, always tell your mummy before you go off somewhere so she knows who you are with.
0: Well, it was the Stranger Danger commercials and the voice, the broadcasting legend, Kenny Everett. Nation Radio, another tomorrow. Right now, Alex...

0: Info here, this is Nation Radio across Yorkshire with the best variety of hits. Over the years, I've seen some incredible live gigs. Never got the chance to see Madonna, though. Missed out on tickets a couple of years ago when she did a Greatest Hits tour. Definitely one on my bucket list. Seen Take That, though, last night in Sunderland. By all accounts, they were amazing. And, of course, right here in Hull last night at Connexion Live, it was UB40.
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0: And they were supported by Maxi Priest. Yeah, Maxi Priest in Aswood. What a great reggae gig that was. Do you love live music? We do here at Nation Radio. We can't get enough of it. And thanks to Everywhere at Once, powered by the National Lottery, there will be live music right on your doorstep. 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
0: Right, this Friday we're giving away life-changing money again. 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You know the lines close 5 o'clock on Friday. 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What are you waiting for? 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

0: Do you know, I'm really excited. Gonna watch that new Steven Spielberg movie about aliens tonight, Disclosure Day. It's getting great reviews, probably one of his biggest films. That's what the critics are saying. And John Williams, out of retirement to do the soundtrack at 94 years of age. Looking forward, gonna see that one tonight. Let you know what it's like tomorrow.
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0: A bit later than usual, let me tell you about the best connection in Grimsby. 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An agency, consultant, hiring, recruitment, jobs, employment, that kind of stuff. 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And you are Workplace of the Day. So, going to stick on a couple of tunes for you next on Nation. How about some Hot Chocolate and Swing Out Sister? Swing Out Sister's massive song from 86. It's on the way. Plus, we'll play Lyrically Speaking too. I've not forgotten that. But next, Workplace of the Day. The best connection in Grimsby. And a couple of tunes on for those guys in minutes.
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0: Action in Grimsby, it's Hot Chocolate and You Sexy Thing. They're just down at Alexandra Dock doing job recruitment. I've got song number two on the way for you in just a minute.
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0: Right, incoming in the next 10 minutes, I've got an hour of the 80s powered by Nation Player, an hour in which I'll play a song that's got the opening line, "Last night I was dreaming, I was locked in a prison cell. When I woke up, I was screaming, calling out your name." Famous 80s song. Question is, who by? 07749 38500. "Last night I was dreaming, I was locked in a prison cell. When I woke up, I was screaming, calling out your name." Good tune, and I'll play in full today between noon and one on the 80s Takeover on Nation Radio. Right, let's continue the workplace of the day then. Song two for the best connection in Grimsby. How about this from 1986? Their biggest song, "Swing Out Sister" on Nation Radio Yorkshire.

0: hottest songs on Nation Radio Yorkshire for the best connection in Grimsby. We're place of the day for Wednesday morning on Nation with two massive songs, Swing Out Sister Breakout and Hot Chocolate, You Sexy Thing.
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0: Catherine Sparkle's first ride today. That's her username. She's in Hessel. Thanks for that. Janet and Kim making it through on the bounce today. Hello to Gav in Brigg and Sarah in Hornsey. Getting the title and artist to this. Last night I was dreaming. I was locked in a prison cell. When I woke up, I was screaming, calling out your name. Whoa. Fans of Bananarama would have got that straight away. The answer, Love in the First Degree. And it will play in full next on the 80s Takeover on Nation Radio. 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But Bananarama on the way, Duran Duran and Prince as we go for an hour of the 80s, powered by Nation Player.
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20: The
16: top stories this hour, a man from Sudan has appeared in court charged with attempted murder in connection with a knife attack in North Belfast. The victim, a man in his 40s, lost an eye on Monday night. Our reporter James Gould is at Laggonside Courts for us.
20: Harry Al-Odeed appeared via video link. He made no reply to charges which were put to him through an Arabic interpreter. The 30-year-old, with an address at Dunkern Avenue in Belfast, refused legal representation and was remanded in custody.
16: Meanwhile, the Prime Minister's described violence and disorder in the city after immigration protests last night as shocking and completely unacceptable. Iran and the US have exchanged strikes after a helicopter was shot down near the Strait of Hormuz. It's unclear how the latest tit-for-tat attacks will threaten the fragile ceasefire there. And campaigners are calling for an end to the use of what they say are everyday ageist phrases. A charity says people in their late 40s and early 50s have been called over the hill and stuck in their ways.
21: Now for the news, here in East Yorkshire and Northern Lincolnshire, a bill which would officially sign British Steel in Scunthorpe into public ownership has passed its latest hurdle. MPs in the Commons have agreed to give the government powers to nationalise parts of the steelmaking industry. The bill now has to go through the House of Lords as part of the process. A woman from the Gaul area has been given a suspended sentence after defrauding her mum out of more than £115,000. Catherine Barningham from Pollington was spared jail after admitting fraud and money laundering. She'd been told to carry out 300 hours of unpaid work as well. And security is being stepped up at hotspots in Hull, like the Rose Bowl fountain in Queen's Gardens, after vandalism there. The fountain has to be switched off while the council reprograms it and carries out draining and cleaning. Here's Councillor Mark Iranimo.
22: We're making sure that CCTV will be on, you know, iconic places like this, so that anyone who is caught vandalising it is brought to justice much more quickly. We're focused now on making sure that we get this repaired with the help of a specialist company.
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21: Cloudy with showers today, although it shouldn't be too heavy. A gentle breeze as well with highs of 15. That's the latest. I'm Olivia Mouncer.
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0: Hello, Wednesday afternoon, just gone 12. My name's Griffo. How about an hour of the 1980s playing right now? The answer to Lyrically Speaking by Bananarama after this, Prince and Raspberry Beret. Nation.

was out, I remember going to watch another Steven Spielberg Aliens film. I think we all went to watch E.T. Thing is, did you cry? I think I did, to be honest with you. I still do. Bananarama before that, the answer to Lyrically Speaking, Love in the First Degree, and Prince for starters, Raspberry Beret, the kind of stuff your auntie used to serve up on a Christmas buffet. Vol-au-vents, cheese and pineapple on sticks, and a nice large slice of Raspberry Beret. Right, the 80s are on, powered by Nation Player, Nation Radio, and the police.

0: City, good life from 89. It was Police. Di-do-do-do-da-da-da. One of the first songs we ever got on 7-inch vinyl in our house. Played it to death on A&M Records. And this is it then, the 80s takeover, powered by Nation Player, as Hull FC face Huddersfield Giants this Saturday at the MKM Stadium. 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

decade where everything seemed a lot easier, right? The 80s were just super cool. Love the fashions, love the sweet counter. Just the best. 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
2: There's a man I meet, walks up our street. He's a worker for the council, has been 20 years. And he takes no lip of nobody and litter off the gutter.

0: Tune that, Deacon Blue, Nation Radio. And he talks about having his lunch in a Sunblessed bag. Sunblessed was a loaf you could get back in the 1980s, you know, with the likes of Mother's Pride and Roberts's back in the day. So many things you could get then you can't buy anymore. It's a great tune, that. Right, three to go. Then Matt's here from Yorkshire All Day Long. Of course, this is Nation. On the way next, Bruce Springsteen, Deborah Harry's French Kissing in the USA, and Blancmange. Nation
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Orange Kissing in the USA, Debbie Harry, Nation Radio. Do you know, I was just talking before about all these songs. I know them word for word because the lyrics were always in Smash Hits magazine, weren't they? There's great magazines back in the day, Just 17, of course, for the girls, and then there was Match and Shoot for the boys, and Look In magazine always had the floppy disc on the front. Just loved it. And then, of course, the World Cup kicking off tomorrow. Sticking the Panini football stickers for Mexico 1986. And Maradona's Hand of God. We don't talk about that. Nation Radio, living on the ceiling. Here's Blancmange.

0: Oh yes, now you're talking. Love that. Blancmange, Living on the Ceiling, Nation Radio across Yorkshire. Thanks for listening. I've loved it today. Hopefully you have too, and you'll be back for more tomorrow morning from 10, but stay there. Matt is next. If you didn't know, we're from Yorkshire all day long. Matt 1 till 4, Matt Hutchinson, then Sean Goldsmith, Drive Time, 4 o'clock. And if you love the 80s, the Nation 80s playing right now on Nation Player with not just an hour of this, 24-7. I'm back in the morning from 10. Have a great day. Nation Radio. Anne-Marie next, running Keating and Queen.
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14: The top stories this hour. The Prime Minister has promised to use the full force of the law against those behind racist violence in Belfast, sparked by a stabbing on Monday night. Homes and cars were set on fire last night. Sir Keir Starmer's spoken to the Chief Constable of the PSNI and the Northern Ireland Secretary.
15: We are united in calling for calm and determined to restore order, support the police and all those on the front line, and ensure that justice is done.
14: Meanwhile, a court has heard the victim of a stabbing which prompted the unrest has lost an eye. It's understood ministers are plotting a U-turn on steel tariffs after a warning from industry. A regime announced less than 3 months ago will be modified because of businesses' concerns the costs could be crippling. And repeating jokes about someone being over the hill could be making ageism worse. That's the warning from the Centre for Ageing Better, which says stereotypes set in when someone's in their late 40s.
16: Now for the news here in East Yorkshire and Northern Lincolnshire. A man who hit a woman he knew with his car before assaulting her in Hull with a baseball bat has been found guilty of attempted murder. It happened last year. Our reporter Julie Caston has more.
17: Hull Crown Court heard that in May last year, a woman had been seriously injured on Chantillons Avenue. The victim suffered a broken leg, head injury and broken finger. Lawrence Warville, aged 51, of Springbank West, had previously admitted a number of offences, including breaching a restraining order last June. But today, a jury found him guilty of attempted murder. He'll be sentenced next month.
16: More now on steel, and British Steel in Scunthorpe is a step closer to officially being brought into public ownership. A bill aiming to nationalise the steel industry has cleared the Commons and is due in the House of Lords. And a woman from the Gaul area has been spared jail after admitting to defrauding her own mother out of more than £115,000. Catherine Barningham of Pollington pleaded guilty to fraud and money laundering. She's been given a suspended sentence and 300 hours of unpaid work.
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16: Cloudy with showers today, although it shouldn't be too heavy. A gentle breeze as well with highs of 15. That's the latest. I'm Olivia Mouncer.
1: Wednesday afternoon, I'm Matt Hutchinson. Thank you for having us on. We play the best variety of hits for Yorkshire with Ronan Keating after this from Anne-Marie.

Nation Radio Yorkshire, we play the best variety of hits. Thank you for having us on. I'm Matt Hutchinson, highs of 15 degrees, thundery showers this afternoon. The good weather is on the way for the weekend from Friday. It's going to be dry, warm and sunny. There was hailstones yesterday. What is going on? Are you like me? Do you like a money-off voucher? Of course you do. You know, whether sometimes you get money off your shopping, or last night, for example, I went out for a friend of mine for tea and we got 10% off our meal thanks to a voucher. We are giving you the chance to get 50% off some half-price deals at some brilliant local experiences, all thanks to the Voucher Club. For the likes of Game King in Withernsea, an adult weekend ticket to Tripfest, a Flamingoland family ticket, and there are more. 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All thanks to Nation Radio. 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

0: 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Tomorrow, Royalty in Grimsby, the King, is on an official visit to Grimsby tomorrow, stopping off at the Horizon Youth Zone, which provides out-of-school activities for young people. Also the Care Hub, which provides support to people in crisis. And he'll be visiting the home of Grimsby Town, Blundell Park, as well tomorrow, the King in Grimsby. I remember seeing the King, or the then Prince Charles, when he visited Withensea many, many years ago, and he went into the Shaw Centre. And I would have got the perfect picture of the King, the then Prince Charles, had it not been for one of my former colleagues who was photobombing in the background. It was essentially a picture of the King and her just smiling at the camera. On the way, going to play you a song from Simply Red's Life album next.
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0: 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Angie got the call last Friday, winning £750,000. And well, she's glad she entered because she nearly didn't.
1: I nearly didn't do it, and I thought, I'm going on holiday, it's no point me doing it. And I'm so pleased I did it.
0: With Nation Player. There's another £750,000 to win on Make Me a Winner this Friday. Imagine getting that call Friday afternoon, going into the weekend, £750,000 richer. 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

0: 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We are Nation Radio. Thank you for listening. The maternity unit at Hull's Women and Children's Hospital is set to get a £100,000 upgrade, improving care and support for patients. Also, if you're a fan of Doctor Who, the Christmas special this year has been axed. It's not happening this Christmas. And also, a woman who says she fell in love with the Eiffel Tower, I mean literally fell in love with it, has said she's divorcing the Eiffel Tower because she's fallen in love with a fence. I'm not sure how she fell in love with the fence. Never mind Tinder, maybe it was on Timber. On the way, back to the 90s from 2 today, all 90s for 30 minutes. And Estelle's American Boy is playing next. Nation
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0: It's Ray, Where Is My Husband? At Nation Radio Yorkshire, we head back to the 90s, all 90s for 30 minutes after 2 today. And we'll start with a song from 1997 from a girl band. Has the opening line, "You just walk in, I make you smile." What's the song? It's playing after the latest news at 2.
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17: The top stories this hour. A Sudanese refugee has been remanded in custody after being charged with the attempted murder of a man in Belfast. 30-year-old Hadi Aladid was arrested following the stabbing of Stephen Ogilvie, who lost an eye in the attack on Monday. It led to widespread unrest with homes and vehicles set alight. At PMQ, Sakir Starmer and Kemi Badenoch called for calm.
18: I want to thank the Police Service of Northern Ireland and other first responders and members of the public who responded with such bravery.
19: No one has the right to burn families out of their homes or to burn public property and attack the police.
17: Two people have become the first to be sentenced for endangering others during a channel crossing. 32-year-old Afghan national Mohammed Tajik and 26-year-old Sudanese national Alnur Ali have been jailed for a total of just over 4 years. And this year's Doctor Who Christmas special has been scrapped. The BBC, which previously announced the extra episode, admits the decision was not taken lightly.
20: Now for the news. Here in East Yorkshire and Northern Lincolnshire, a man from Hull who struck a woman he knew with his car before assaulting her with a baseball bat has been found guilty of attempted murder. The victim suffered a number of injuries. Our reporter Julie Caston has more.
21: In May last year, police were called to Chantillans Avenue to report a woman had been seriously injured. The victim was taken to hospital with injuries including a broken leg. 51-year-old Lawrence Warville of Springbank West previously admitted a number of offences, including possession of an offensive weapon last June. But today at Hull Crown Court, a jury found him guilty of attempted murder. He'll be sentenced in July.
20: And a bill which would officially sign British Steel in Scunthorpe into public ownership has passed its latest hurdle. MPs in the Commons have agreed to give the government powers to nationalise parts of the steelmaking industry. The bill must now go through the Lords. Well, last year, Parliament gave the government powers to step in to stop owner Jingye from closing its blast furnaces.
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20: Sunny spells and blustery showers across the region, and some of the rain will be heavy with highs of 15. That's the latest. I'm Tom Hale.
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0: Ace of Base, All That She Wants on Back to the 90s, Nation Radio Yorkshire. Hull FC take on Huddersfield Giants in Super League this weekend at the MKM Stadium. And then next week, they are playing Wakefield Trinity, a home game on Friday, 19th of June. You could be there on us. We've got 4 tickets to the game to give away. 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And we continue in the 90s with a band from Liverpool playing after Jade next. Nation
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0: OMD are performing at Lincoln Castle tomorrow night. There's Enola Gay on Nation Radio Yorkshire. Tonight's Rich Hall, the comedian, Pocklington Arts Centre. Also this week, Grimsby Auditorium. It's the Bon Jovi Experience on Friday. And also Friday night, Paul Weller is performing at Scarborough's Open Air Theatre. Also, a bit of news about the Cleethorpes Armed Forces weekend, which will include fly pasts by a Typhoon jet and a Spitfire from the Battle of Britain Memorial Flight. They are among the highlights of the big weekend later this month, 26th to the 28th of June. Always a huge event. Attracts a big crowd to Cleethorpes for the Armed Forces weekends. On the way, going to play Rihanna next.
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0: talking. Harry Styles, Late Night Talking, Nation Radio Yorkshire. There's a new list out today, the top 10 things we only do on holiday. What do you reckon is on the list? I'll tell you after three. Catch up with the latest news in just a moment. Daft Punk and also the brand new song from The Script playing after three.
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17: The top stories this hour. Extra police officers from around the UK are being sent to Belfast to help maintain order. Violent protests broke out last night, sparked by anger over Monday's stabbing in which a man lost his eye. A Sudanese man's been remanded in custody after appearing in court charged with attempted murder. Our reporter Rory McKee is there.
18: Here in East Belfast, clean-up operations have been ongoing today. Windows of homes attacked during the violence are being boarded up and broken glass being swept off the pavements. Locals tell me they're worried about the potential for further disorder. A number of schools in the area have also sent pupils home early today.
17: A murder investigation has been launched after a man died in West London. Emergency services were called to Southall during the early hours of this morning. Seven men aged in their 20s and 30s have been arrested. And two more men have been sent to prison for their part in unrest in Southampton last week. Protests were sparked there over the murder of 18-year-old student Henry Novak.
19: Now for the news. Here in East Yorkshire and Northern Lincolnshire, a man who hit a woman he knew with his car in Hull before assaulting her with a baseball bat has been found guilty of attempted murder. The victim was seriously injured in the incident in May last year on Chandlerlands Avenue. Lawrence Warville, who's 51, previously admitted other offences such as a breach of a restraining order. He'll be sentenced next month. As unions in Scunthorpe say a new vote in Parliament has given workers some job security, as MPs agreed to let the government take parts of the steelmaking industry into public ownership. The bill, which could see British Steel in Scunthorpe nationalised, has passed its latest stage in the Commons and now will head to the Lords. Peter Hughes is from Unite the Union.
20: We can't just have a decaying facility. There has to be investment, and there has to be investment making sure that the assets are improved, the new electric arc furnace is built, and making sure it has a long-term future, which I believe probably is better under the UK government.
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19: Sunny spells and blustery showers across the region, and some of the rain will be heavy with highs of 15. That's the latest. I'm Tom Hale.
0: Wednesday afternoon, playing the best variety of hits across Yorkshire. I'm Matt. Sean's on Drive Time at 4. Calvin Harrison, Dua Lipa. After

0: Every lunchtime from midday, we play an hour of the 80s on the Nation 80s Takeover. Back on with Griffo tomorrow from midday at Nation Radio Yorkshire. I'm Matt Hutchinson. The old school run, 3:30 today. A couple of old school bangers, including a naughty song from a girl band who are back together, and they're heading on tour later this year, including a date in Leeds.
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0: It's holiday season, and the warm weather is heading our way for the weekend, of course. Dry, warm and sunny Friday, Saturday, Sunday. There's a new list out today. The top 10 things we only do on holiday. What do you reckon is on the list? Wearing flip-flops, having a nap, spending money without thinking about it, spending the entire day doing absolutely nothing, having a cooked breakfast. That's one of my favourite bits, actually, of going on holiday. Reading books for hours uninterrupted. I'm not really a sort of beach holiday kind of person. I like to go out and explore and do things. Drinking alcohol during the day, number one on the list. Spending the day by the pool or the beach. Literally, I'm thinking Benidorm style.

0: Alex Duffy back tomorrow morning when you wake up here on Nation Radio Yorkshire every weekday from 6. Golden Hour from 9. Songs and clues. You've got to work out the mystery year tomorrow morning. Get involved. And it's the year tomorrow that The Breakfast Club was one of the big movies. We are Nation Radio Yorkshire. How do you fancy winning some life-changing money? Make me a winner this Friday. And you could be winning £750,000. A bit like Angie did last week.
1: 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I need to screenshot it to show my son. Oh my goodness. Make me a
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It's the K-pop Demon Hunters Golden at Nation Radio Yorkshire. Mentioned on the show yesterday, Kevin Sinfield, of course, a Super League legend, taking on his latest challenge, running from Hull to Manchester and stopping off every Super League ground along the way to raise money and awareness for motor neurone disease. Another guy who's doing a mammoth challenge at the moment is Mike Humphries from Hedon. I've talked about Mike on the show before. He's currently running the entire length of South America, and he's been posting updates on his social media. He posted one a couple of days ago. He's just done just over 60 days running now. That's 2,872 kilometres. That is the equivalent of running the length of Britain, Land's End to John O'Groats twice, 68 marathons, or 574 part runs. That's amazing. And he hasn't finished yet. And he's doing it to raise awareness for motor neurone disease. What an amazing challenge. We are Nation Radio Yorkshire. It's old school runtime with the old school bangers. And we'll start today with Aerosmith.

0: Heading back out on tour later this year, including a date in Leeds in the autumn, the Pussycat Dolls, I Don't Need a Man, and Aerosmith, Love in an Elevator, at Nation Radio Yorkshire. That is Wednesday's old school run. Sean's on at 4 today with Drive Time. You could be our Fish and Chips Friday winner this Friday. Thanks to our friends at Pollard's Place. They're on Holderness Road in Hull. A chippy tea for four could be yours this Friday. 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You could be our winner. Latest travel for East Yorkshire and Northern Lincolnshire coming up. And it's John Parr on next.
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6: I'm Samantha Dean. Traffic starting to look a little busier in Hull, Great Union Street, the A1165 slow around Clarence Street. In Beverley, the A1079 one lane's closed, a speed restriction of 30 miles per hour due to roadworks at Beverley Road Jocks Lodge. Scarborough, the A164 temporary lights due to roadworks from Scarborough Lane to Ashtree Drive. Pocklington and the Bork, the B1247, there's temporary lights due to roadworks between White Mill Drive and the A1079.
3: Travel
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1: New song from Ella Langley, Choosing Texas, playing on Nation Radio Yorkshire. Stick around for Sean, he's on the way with Wednesday's Drive Time. He's got to ponder a question. You've got to try and work out the answer next 20 minutes. And the happy hour with the feel-good songs to round off your day, playing from 7 tonight. And Aztec Cameron, New Order, after the news at 4.
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25: The top stories this hour. The family of the man who lost an eye in a knife attack in Belfast say violence and disorder is not welcome. Monday night's attack triggered last night's disorder in parts of the city. This man owns an Indian restaurant in East Belfast next to where a bus was set alight.
26: My signboard is damaged and electricity board is damaged and broadband board is damaged because of the heat, because they burned the the bus in front of my shop, and also because of the heat, the glasses broke on top of my shop.
25: 30-year-old Sudanese refugee Hadi Aladid has been remanded in custody, charged with attempted murder. Extra officers are being deployed from across the UK to try to prevent any further disorder. Two small boat pilots have been jailed for a total of just over 4 years after admitting piloting overcrowded vessels. The Afghan and Sudanese nationals are the first people to be sentenced for a new offence of endangering others during a channel crossing. And Doctor Who's Christmas special has been cancelled.
0: Now for the news. Here in East Yorkshire and Northern Lincolnshire, a man from Hull who struck a woman he knew with his car before assaulting her with a baseball bat has been found guilty of attempted murder. The victim suffered a number of injuries in May last year. 51-year-old Lawrence Warville will be sentenced next month. Unions in Scunthorpe say workers are feeling more secure after MPs voted to give the government powers to nationalise parts of the steel industry. The bill, which could bring British Steel into public ownership, has cleared another hurdle in Parliament and will now move to the Lords. Well, Peter Hughes is from the Unite the Union.
1: It's about time they stepped in and made the big decision on Scunthorpe. It should be part of our infrastructure. We should have steel making in Scunthorpe, and we hope the government now are going to make sure it's funded and make sure it's viable.
0: And changes could be made to the controversial Cleethorpes Marketplace project just weeks after work began. A report, which will go before councillors next month, will consider bringing back some parking spaces.
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0: Sunny spells and blustery showers across the region, and some of the rain will be heavy with highs of 15. That's the latest. I'm Tom Hale.
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3: 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Welcome to Wednesday's Drive Time. Sean Goldsmith here, and with the best variety of hits until 8 o'clock tonight. Nation.

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0: ABBA here on Nation Radio Yorkshire. Sean Goldsmith here with you. So tonight, Mark Simmons at the Hull Truck Theatre. There's also a Hull of a Night. It's the music festival at the Adelphi Club.
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0: 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Dan's Lawn is an anagram to which place in East Yorkshire? Dan's Lawn, spelt as exactly as you'd expect it to be, D-A-N-S-L-A-W-N, is an anagram of where around here? Maybe you even live in Dan's Lawn.
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17: I'm Samantha Dean. In Beverley, the A164 slow. That's at the A1079 at Jocks Lodge. In Hull, the A63 Roger Millwood Way westbound looking busy. At the A1165 Great Union Street in Hull, Great Union Street, the usual queues around Clarence Street. At Tunstall, the B1242 Pilmar Lane, there's temporary lights due to telecoms work in both directions between Southfield Lane and Beechwood Views. Expect delays. That's the latest.
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0: Thank you awfully for tuning in today. Do appreciate that. Sean Goldsmith here with you until 8 o'clock tonight. Yeah, they let me on for 4 hours every day, Monday to Friday. Unbelievable. Right, here's something that's for you, FC fans. Get your ears around this. Of course, they do have their next game against Huddersfield Giants this Saturday at the MKM Stadium. Tickets are still available. But we're looking ahead to next week and bringing you the chance to win 4 tickets to their home game against Wakefield Trinity on Friday the 19th of June. Right, you can win your way in for free. So, kickoff at 8 o'clock. If you want to be there cheering them on, enter this competition and you could be doing that. 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
0: It was an anagram today. Dan's Lawn is an anagram to which place in East Yorkshire? Maybe you even live in Dan's Lawn. Hello to Martin, who doesn't live in Dan's Lawn because he lives in Gaul. Hello, Martin. Nice to hear from you. Yeah, you were the first one through. Shame you don't win anything. You've won a virtual gold medal, though. Pick it up at reception. Doesn't exist. Hello to Kim in North Ferriby. Hello, Kim. She worked out really quick, she says. That one's easy, says Kate in Easington. All right, calm down. Well done, you. Good to hear from you. Jenny as well gets it right in Immingham. Well done, Jenny. So Dan's Lawn was where? Swanland. Rearrange Dan's Lawn and you get Swanland. Well played if you managed to get it right.
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3: I'm Samantha Dean in Beverley. The A164 slow, that's at the A1079 at Jocks Lodge. Dunswell, the A1079's queuing, that's around Beverley Road, Rach Carter Way at Dunswell Roundabout, adding 10 minutes to your journey. In Hull, the A63 Roger Millwood Way westbound slow at the A1165 Great Union Street. Great Union Street itself, the usual queues, that's around the A165 around Clarence Street. That's the latest.
2: Travel.
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0: somber homewrecker here on Nation Radio Yorkshire. I don't know for sure, but I'm playing an artist after 5 o'clock tonight that I think would have been a big influence for somber, the kind of music that he does. David Bowie, do you think? I bet Bowie was a big influence on somber, so we've got a Bowie song coming up. And also, there seemed to be a new song by the Backstreet Boys every 20 minutes or so in the late 90s, didn't they? One of them is coming next.
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20: The top stories this hour. The family of the man who lost an eye in Monday's stabbing in North Belfast have condemned the violent unrest that followed the attack. A 30-year-old Sudanese refugee has been remanded in custody, accused of attempting to murder Stephen Ogilvy. England cricket captain Ben Stokes has been dropped from the second test against New Zealand. Fast bowler Gus Atkinson's also omitted from the squad after the pair breached ECB protocols following the first match at Lord's. 7 men have been arrested after a fatal stabbing in West London. It happened during the early hours of this morning in Southall. Donald Trump claims Iran's going to have to pay the price after taking too long to negotiate a peace deal. The US president's accusing Tehran of all talk and no action after both sides Supplies Exchange strikes last night. And the EastEnders star Lacey Turner has been announced as the first contestant for Strictly Come Dancing 2026. The actress, best known for playing Stacey Slater on the soap, says she's a huge fan and can't believe she's taking part.
8: Now for the news. Here in East Yorkshire and Northern Lincolnshire, unions in Scunthorpe say a new vote in Parliament has given workers some job security as MPs agreed to let the government take parts of the steelmaking industry into public ownership. The bill, which could see British Steel in Scunthorpe nationalised, has passed its latest stage in the Commons and now heads to the Lords. Peter Hughes is from Unite the Union.
21: We can't just have a decaying facility. There has to be investment, and there has to be investment making sure that the assets are improved, a new electric arc furnace is built, and making sure it has a long-term future, which I believe probably is better under the UK government.
8: A Hull man who struck a woman he knew with his car before assaulting her with a baseball bat has been found guilty of attempted murder. 51-year-old Lawrence Warville will be sentenced in July. And Hull's maternity triage unit is getting a £100,000 upgrade. The unit at Hull Women and Children's Hospital will get another clinical room.
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8: Staying clear for most tonight, wet and windy tomorrow with some heavy showers and highs of 17. That's the latest. I'm Tom Hale. Nation
0: Radio. Have a good one. If you're off to go and see Mark Simmons at Hull Truck Theatre tonight, very funny man. And also Hull of a Night, the music festival at the Adelphi Club this evening.

We are all Yorkshire all day, and we play the best variety of hits. We are Nation Radio Yorkshire. I'm Sean Goldsmith. Hello there. I'm with you Monday to Friday, 4 till 8 with Drive Time. Alex Duffy wakes us up. He's here from 6 tomorrow morning, and then it's Griffo through the workday, and then it's Matt Hutchinson through lunchtime. Then, yeah, as I say, me on Drive Time until 8 o'clock. Now here's Taylor Swift on Nation.

0: I will never get tired of hearing this song. Bruce Hornsby and the Range, The Way It Is, here on Nation Radio Yorkshire. There are so many ways to tune into this radio station, isn't there? You can still listen on the good old-fashioned FM, which I still do on many occasions, I have to say, just because you still can. Who knows when they might turn that off, I'm not sure, with technology going on. But also DAB+, you can listen on the smart speaker, you can listen on the Nation player. Is that it? I think that's it. Oh, online as well, yeah, you can listen on the website. So many ways. It just used to be a fact, didn't it? You could just turn the radio on and that was all you had. But it's great to have you on. However you're listening to us, whatever you're on, it's nice to have you there. And if you've not downloaded the Nation Player yet, do that. There's not just us on there. There's so many stations you can enjoy as well.
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21: I'm Samantha Dean. In Beverley, the A164 slow, that's at the A1079 at Jocks Lodge. Dunswell, the A1174 Beverley Road southbound slow, that's at the A1079 at Rach Carter Way at Dunswell roundabout, adding around 10 minutes to your journey. And the A1079 at Dunswell slow, that's up towards Rach Carter Way. In Hull, the A1165 Great Union Street's queuing, that's around the A165 at Clarence Street.
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0: song that he wrote in the early 90s when his relationship wasn't going too well. It Ain't Over Till It's Over. Lenny Kravitz here on Nation Radio Yorkshire. So some good news with the weather, not today or tomorrow, but the good news is from Friday, it's going to stay dry, fingers crossed, for at least 5 days.
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0: As Gabrielle sang in 1993, dreams can come true. And they can if you enter this competition and win it, because you could win £750,000 on Friday. It was Angie, our last winner.
2: This has just made it for me. And my son, I don't think he's going to believe me. I'll see when I phone my grandson. 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
0: Yeah, she was just hanging around the pool because she was on holiday. She got the call and now she is £750,000 richer, and you could be as well Friday. 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

0: Yorkshire. I used to call the kids down from upstairs when tea was ready, and I used to call George Harrison down the stairs because there was two kids in the house, one called George, one called Harrison. So obviously I used to stand at the bottom of the stairs and go, George Harrison, tea's ready. Smiley faces and that, pizza. Of course, that was just for my entertainment because they had no idea of who George Harrison is. I hope you're all right today. Mark Simmons, a Hall Truck Theatre later. Hull of a Night Music Festival at the Adelphi Club. Great tribute tomorrow at Stephen Joseph Theatre in Scarborough. It combines the tribute of 10cc and ELO, and it's called 10cc LO.
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6: I'm Samantha Dean. The A164 at Willoughby, the usual slow traffic at Toby Carvery Roundabout. Dunswell, the A1079 slow, that's at Rach Carter Way. Sutton Fields, the B1237 Leeds Road outbound slow at Sutton Road. Whole Great Union Street queuing around Clarence Street. At Tunstall, the B1242 Pilmar Lane, there's temporary lights due to telecoms work in both directions between Southfield Lane and Beechwood Views.
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0: 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Hello, it's Sean Goldsmith with you. It's nearly 6 o'clock then. On the way in just a minute. It's a band who named themselves after how many members were in the band? Five. And when one left, they still called themselves Five and not Four.
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8: The top stories this hour. Police from across the UK are being sent to Belfast after a night of unrest. It follows the stabbing of Stephen Ogilvy, who lost an eye in Monday's street attack. His family say violence is not welcome. 30-year-old Sudanese refugee Hadi Aladid's been remanded in custody, charged with attempted murder. Two men have become the first to be jailed under a specific offence bringing migrants to the UK in small boats. The Afghan and Sudanese nationals have been sentenced to a combined total of just over 4 years. And Scotland fans have started travelling out to the US to see their side at the World Cup for the first time since the 90s. We spoke to some supporters at Edinburgh Airport who can't wait.
9: Pretty excited going to the first game, so I think it's going to be pretty mental.
10: Oh, so excited. It's going to be amazing, isn't it?
11: I absolutely love them. Can't believe we're here.
8: Their first game against Haiti is kicking off early on Sunday morning. That's UK time. England's first match will be against Croatia next Wednesday.
12: Now for the news. Here in East Yorkshire and Northern Lincolnshire, unions in Scunthorpe say a new vote in Parliament has given workers some peace of mind as MPs agree to let the government take parts of the steelmaking industry into public ownership. The bill, which could see British Steel in Scunthorpe nationalised, has passed its latest stage in the Commons and now heads to the Lords. Peter Hughes is from Unite the Union.
13: They wasn't happy with the uncertainty and the uncertain future that they had. Now the government have stepped in, this will lead to a bit more job security and hopefully the biggest thing is investment.
12: A man from Hull who struck a woman he knew with his car before assaulting her with a baseball bat has been found guilty of attempted murder. The victim suffered a number of injuries last year. 51-year-old Lawrence Warville will be sentenced next month. And work has started to put new sails back onto Skidby Mill near Cottingham after a major restoration project. The Grade 2 listed windmill has been without sail since 2019 when rot was found.
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12: Staying clear for most tonight. Wet and windy tomorrow with some heavy showers and highs of 17. That's the latest. I'm Tom Hale.
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16: 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I'm with you until 8 o'clock tonight. Still to come, the happy hour, 7 o'clock, an hour of songs to keep you singing along to officially start the evening.

0: I don't mind saying it out loud. Five were great, weren't they? They did some great songs. That possibly the best. Then again, Let's Dance was very good. What was the other one there? No. What was that one called? I Got the Feeling, something like that. Really good. Five, keep on moving. 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
2: 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Between Southfield Lane and Beechwood Views, Beverly, the A1079, one lane's closed with a speed restriction of 30 miles per hour due to roadworks at Beverly Road at Jocks Lodge. Skidby, the A164, there's a lane closed due to roadworks at Harland Way at Skidby Roundabout. Scarborough, the A164, temporary lights due to roadworks from Scarborough Lane to Ashtree Drive.
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0: I'm with you until 8 o'clock tonight. Happy hour still to come at 7. Don't know whether you're aware. If you're a new listener, you won't do. Maybe you've joined us today. If you have, hello there. 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We give away, on a Friday, free chippy tea. And this is thanks to our friends at Pollard's Place on Holderness Road. If you've never had the pleasure, oh, go and see the guys. You can eat in or take away. They've got special gluten menu. They've also got some special patties that they do. And their fish is just literally fresh from Grimsby Docks to your plate. Their beef dripping chips as well. Beautiful. Now I've started to make myself hungry. So if you would like to enter this competition to win a free chippy tea, it's a fish and chips feast for four, which everyone goes into the draw for. And then hopefully you'll get picked out on Friday, because that's when the chips are for. You get a free chippy tea Friday. That's when, of course, it's meant to be. 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You just need to do that. You'll see the competition. You can't miss it. You just need to fill in a few bits like your name and stuff. And so if you win, we know who you are and how to contact you. 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Good luck. Somebody's got to win this chippy tea from Pollard's on Friday. This is Nation.

0: Michael Jackson and Beat It on Nation Radio Yorkshire. Benson Boone before that. I still never get tired of hearing Beautiful Things. Such a good song. Right, it is National Ballpoint Pen Day today. Do you like a good pen? You know, if you like a good pen, you will instantly go, oh yeah. If you're not that bothered about pens, then you won't really get what I'm going on about. What do you mean you like a good pen? You know, pen lovers across Yorkshire know what I'm talking about. Nothing better than a good pen.
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21: The M180 westbound, one lane's closed due to a vehicle having a tyre change from Junction 2, the A161 at Belton, to Junction 1, the A18 Tudworth Road at Bawtry. Traffic's coping well. Market Wheaton, the A1079 Giant Bradley Way eastbound, that's closed. Slow traffic due to an accident from Home Road to the A1034 Sanctum Road. Westbound's also closed between the A1034 Sanctum Road and Cliffbrook.
20: Travel
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0: Shh. 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
0: Well, baby, I went down and got it for you.

0: Ray, Where Is My Husband? On Nation Radio Yorkshire. The happy hour is on the way as it's nearly 7 o'clock. An hour of songs to keep you singing along for the next 60 minutes with the first song that Erasure had a hit with. Ooh, Sometimes, that's on the way. And also late 90s, early 2000s. I don't know which one it was, actually. Len and Steal My Sunshine.
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17: The top stories this hour. Following a night of unrest in Belfast, a 42-year-old man's appeared in court charged with rioting and assaulting a police officer.
18: We cannot, though, have a situation where people feel terrorised in their home. And so, of course, I condemn what we saw overnight. The full force of the law will be brought to bear on this issue.
17: That's Justice Secretary David Lammy. Disorder broke out following a stabbing in which Stephen Ogilvie lost an eye. His family say violence isn't welcome. A 30-year-old Sudanese refugee has been remanded in custody charged with attempted murder. Donald Trump says Iran will be attacked very hard today, telling reporters to keep the TV on so they don't miss it. The US president claims a deal between the countries is fully negotiated, but warns Tehran is tapping and hasn't signed it. And England cricket captain Ben Stokes has been dropped from the second second test match. He's being investigated along with bowler Gus Atkinson over an incident at a nightclub on Monday.
14: Now for the news. Here in East Yorkshire and Northern Lincolnshire, unions in Scunthorpe say a new vote in Parliament has given workers some job security as MPs agreed to let the government take parts of the steelmaking industry into public ownership. The bill, which could see British Steel in Scunthorpe nationalised, has passed its latest stage in the Commons and now heads to the Lords. Peter Hughes is from Unite the Union.
19: We can't just have a decaying facility. There has to be investment, and there has to be investment making sure that the assets are improved, the new electric arc furnace is built, and making sure it has a long-term future, which I believe probably is better under the UK government.
14: A Hull man who struck a woman he knew with his car before assaulting her with a baseball bat has been found guilty of attempted murder. 51-year-old Lawrence Warville will be sentenced in July. And Hull's maternity triage unit is getting a £100,000 upgrade. The unit at Hull Women and Children's Hospital will get another clinical room.
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14: Staying clear for most tonight, wet and windy tomorrow with some heavy showers and highs of 17. That's the latest. I'm Tom Hale.
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0: Oh, this is such a good happy hour. Every song a winner, as always. An hour of songs to keep you singing along until 8 o'clock before Roberto is here with 80s at 8.

Her 90s songs were so good, weren't they? That was one of them. Dream Lover here on Nation Radio Yorkshire. Evening, Sean Goldsmith with you. This is the Happy Hour. Soon, George Benson. Now here's the Sugar Babes on Nation.

0: Wake up with Alex Duffy and go through the workday with the best variety of hits. This is Nation Radio Yorkshire, and it's Sean Goldsmith here with you until 8 o'clock tonight. Yeah, Alex is back tomorrow, including, of course, Never Gonna Get It. Starts the show with that just after 6. Basically, it's a question that he would rather you didn't get right so he can win. And also the Golden Hour and plenty more in between tomorrow morning from 6.
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The song that reminds you to put your bins out on a Wednesday. That's if that's your bin day. It's Blur, Park Life, Sia, Cheap Thrills on the Happy Hour here on Nation Radio Yorkshire. And it's Sean Goldsmith with you until 8 o'clock tonight. Now, here's Taylor Dane, her song that made her famous in 1988 on Nation.

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0: every weekday night at 7. It is the happy hour here on Nation Radio Yorkshire. Songs like that and Lizzo and Taylor Dane, Tell It To My Heart Before, just keeping you singing along all through this early part of Wednesday night. Great actual hour this, if you start work at 7 o'clock this evening. This first hour, just going to fly by, obviously, with how good the music is. They're on tour at the minute. Maybe you've been to see them. Take that, the one that Howard sang on, in just a sec.
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0: Who doesn't love a bit of panpipes action on a Wednesday night? Shakira, Whenever, Wherever, on the Happy Hour on Nation Radio Yorkshire. Roberto is here next, kicking off with 80s at 8, as always, 90s at 9 later, and kicking off 80s at 8 with the Rhythmics and also the Smiths. Goodness, can you imagine if they ever did a duo? That would have been a great song. Anyway, they're doing it separately next.
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8: We've only gone and made it to Wednesday. I hope it's been a good hump day. Bring on that weekend, right? I'm Roberto, 8 o'clock. Teddy Swims, latest tune on the way soon. First, though, three big ones from the 80s. And I've got Shalimar in here for you tonight. The Smiths coming up as well. And first, the song that's all about the cheese. Maybe you'll be singing that lyric, maybe you won't. Here is the Eurythmics, Sweet Dreams, playing for your nation.

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I Can Make You Feel Good. 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I'm Roberto with the Cause coming up first. Teddy Swims' latest one. This is Mr. Know-It-All on Nation.

0: wish I'd been able to go to that gig at Jeremy Clarkson's pub where the Corrs were playing. Did you see it on TV? Oh, I love the Corrs. They're so good live. There is Runaway playing for you on Nation. It's nearly 20 past eight for your Wednesday night. Hello, it is Roberto here. Do you know what I find a little bit scary this evening? And this may not even have crossed your mind. There is just under 200 days to go until Christmas. Scary because we've obviously had more than 150 days of this year already, and that has flown by. Imagine how quickly the rest of the year is going to go. We're in summer already, like summer holidays next month for loads of us, and then it'll be full steam ahead to Christmas, won't it? Are you ready for it? Not just yet. Keen on the way soon, and some ABBA. Nation
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is ABBA, SOS on Nation. Whether you're tidying up the kitchen after some dinner, maybe just relaxing after a crazy Wednesday, or in the gym like Zoe. Thank you for having us on, Zoe. Glad you're having a good workout with these songs. I'll keep them coming for you. Madness plays in a minute right now. Lewis Capaldi, Forget Me on Nation. Yeah.

0: There is the North London Nutty Boys, of course. Madness. Our House, playing for your nation. It is Roberto with you. I've got the best variety of hits. We're going back to the 90s in a minute for one of the most beautiful songs the Goo Goo Dolls ever did. It was for the film City of Angels, starring Nicolas Cage, if you remember it. Stick around for it. First, though. Make me a
1: winner. With Nation Player.
0: Are you one of the 60% of people who have apparently upgraded their home tech ready for a summer of sport? You know, got one of those massive TVs in the lounge that takes up the whole room. Maybe put a home cinema in? That'd look good for the football, wouldn't it? Or maybe like me, you're thinking, summer of sport, oh, how can I disappear from all of this? We have got £750,000 up for grabs. With that, you could buy a new house that already has a home cinema. You could upgrade all of your home tech in every room and do loads more. Or like me, you could just head away somewhere. 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
6: 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Are you?

0: Have you heard the title of Gracie Abrams' latest album? There she is, That's So True on Nation. New album comes out next month, July 17th. The title made me smile. It's called Daughter From Hell. Made me smile because I've got two young daughters. And everyone keeps telling me the older they get, the harder they get. Maybe I need to check out this album. I'm Roberto with 90s at 9. Up next, three massive ones from that decade, kicking off with a huge dance anthem from CC Peniston.
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5: A moment ago, I told you about Gracie Abrams' new album called Daughter from Hell. I've got a guy coming up for you who, as a kid, had a nickname of Wild Child. Any ideas who that might be? 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
5: Let's get into three massive ones from the 90s. Yeah, it's 9 o'clock for your Wednesday. I'm Roberto. Hello. White Town's Your Woman on the way with that epic sample in it. First, though, big old dance anthem. This is Cece Peniston, finally on Nation.

0: For me, this song's always felt a little bit spooky with that kind of strange sample from the 30s in it. So catchy as well. White Town's Your Woman, taking care of 90s at 9, with more 90s songs like that available right now on our sister station, Nation 90s. 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Alison Moyet's on the way for you Wednesday, after the guy who was nicknamed Wild Child as a kid, which I find quite amusing because he looks like such a safe guy at the moment, like not wild at all. This is Alex Warren, Ordinary on Nation.
1: They say the holy water's watered down, and this town's lost its faith. Our colors will fade eventually, so if our time is running out, day after day, we'll make the mundane a masterpiece. Oh my, oh my love, I take one look at you, you're taking me out.

0: is Alison Moyet's Love Resurrection on Nation. 20 past nine for your Wednesday night. It is Roberto here. Felt this morning like we'd gone back to winter, didn't it? Did you feel that vibe as well? Very, very chilly, right? If you're looking for some warmth right now, you're bored of all the rain and the coldness, be careful what you wish for. There's more talk from the Met Office saying this summer could be the hottest we've ever had, with heat waves popping up all over the place. Current forecasts are hinting at spikes later on this month in July and August. First of the warmth coming for this weekend, apparently. Yeah, it's set to get nice and warm for us. Maybe the actual start of summer instead of all this monsoon weather we've been having. Blondie on the way in a little bit, and the Lost Frequencies. Nation
1: 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Have a great night at Hull's Freedom Quarter. Cherry's Bar bring you open comedy nights on the first Wednesday of the month.
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5: I want to dance by water beneath the Mexican sky. Drink some margaritas by string of blue lights. 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Are you with me? Are you with me?

0: 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Are you with me?
1: Always makes me feel summery, this tune. Lost Frequencies, Are You With Me? It's Nation 930 with the best variety of hits. Going back to the 80s in a minute for a song that stood out like a sore thumb back in the day. Because it was around the time where everyone was using like synthesizers and electric sounds. But these guys were like, no, we're going old school with acoustic guitars. And it was brilliant. First though, Mimi Webb, Ghost of You on Nation.

0: Fairground attraction, perfect on Nation with the lady before 10 who completely stole the show at the Toy Story 5 premiere in America. First though.
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0: Are you one of the 60% of people who have apparently upgraded their home tech ready for a summer of sport? You know, got one of those massive TVs in the lounge that takes up the whole room. Maybe put a home cinema in? That'd look good for the football, wouldn't it? Or maybe like me, you're thinking, summer of sport, oh, how can I disappear from all of this? We have got £750,000 up for grabs. With that, you could buy a new house that already has a home cinema. You could upgrade all of your home tech in every room and do loads more. Or like me, you could just head away somewhere. 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

0: There she is, the show-stealing Taylor Swift, the Fate of Ophelia playing for you on Nation. She was at the premiere of Toy Story 5 in America, obviously there because she's done a song for it, for Jessie. But she also did a collaboration with Randy Newman, who sung You've Got a Friend in Me, you know, that classic Toy Story song? And the crowd just went crazy for it. If you get a chance, check it out online. It's so good. I've got Neo on the way for you next. He's going to help us get into Noughties at 10.
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0: On the way for your Wednesday night, the new one from The Script that is fast becoming everyone's favourite new anthem from them. Have you heard it yet? It's a bit on the good side. First, though, three big ones from the Noughties with Mark Ronson and Amy Winehouse coming up in here tonight. And kicking us off, it's Neo, Closer on Nation.

Mark Ronson, Amy Winehouse, Valerie wrapping up a brilliant Noughties at 10, right? The Saturdays in there, Neo kicking it all off. More big ones like that from the Noughties on our sister station, Nation Noughties. Have a listen on your smart speaker and, of course, via our app, Nation Player. Cher is on the way soon after the huge new one from The Script that's just got a massive sing-along chorus with feel-good vibes written all over it. See what you think of this. Man in the Arena on Nation.

0: Ben Davies, first one for a night shift check-in. It's good to have you here, mate. There is Cher. If I could turn back time, he's with his team tonight, Larry, Marcus and Owen, and they are shop fitters. They've got to refit a shop between now and 6 a.m. tomorrow morning. It's going to be a big night, he says. I'll keep you going with the best variety of hits. I've got Go West for you real soon, some Bruno Mars and Rose coming up as well. And if you'd like a little night shift check-in, just say hi through our Facebook page, search for Nation. 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

the Lotus Eaters, the first picture of you on Nation. Going to play it for Kirsty Reynolds, who is buzzing on her night shift. Not very often you hear those words together, buzzing and night shift. She's buzzing because it's her last one for 3 weeks. She's getting married on Saturday and then off on her honeymoon. Kirsty, have the most amazing time. Good luck in your new life as well. Whitney Houston's on the way first. Rose and Bruno Mars, Aperture on Nation.

0: There is Whitney on Nation. I'm your baby tonight. Just coming up to 20 to 11. Hello. It is Roberto with you. Thanks for joining me tonight. I've got the best variety of hits. Steve Miller Band plays next. And before 11, the lady who is bringing The Cure to a whole new audience. First, though.
1: Nation player.
0: Are you one of the 60% of people who have apparently upgraded their home tech ready for a summer of sport? You know, got one of those massive TVs in the lounge that takes up the whole room. Maybe put a home cinema in? That'd look good for the football, wouldn't it? Or maybe like me, you're thinking, summer of sport, oh, how can I disappear from all of this? We've got £750,000 up for grabs. With that, you could buy a new house that already has a home cinema. You could upgrade all of your home tech in every room and do loads more. Or, like me, you could just head away somewhere. 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

0: That is the lady who is helping The Cure reach new audiences. There is Olivia Rodrigo, drop dead on Nation. If you're a fan of hers, you'll know how much of a fan she is of The Cure, so much so that she's done a song with the lead singer of The Cure, and there are fans going, have you heard about this new band, The Cure? Not realising they've been around since, like, the 70s. Have yourself a fabulous Wednesday night. If you're on your night shift, stick with us, of course, for the best variety of hits. We'll keep you going. And if you're off to bed, well, sweet dreams. I'll see you back here tomorrow night at 8. Have a great Thursday.
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2: 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Or celebrate a goal with a ham and pineapple. Maybe even winning in the last minute with a meat feast or pepperoni. What better way to cheer on the game?
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